0: for your home. Today in the weather, it's overcast, showers, top of 16. Around Launceston, also overcast, showers, top of 14 for the northeast. On the east coast, a little bit better, partly cloudy, slight chance of a shower, and a top of 17 degrees. Not too bad, though, across the way. Hey, we've got loads more of your hottest hits up next with a Coldplay. Olivia Dean. And Ray. 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
2: Good morning, I'm Ebony Ablett. Authorities are investigating two separate, deliberately lit fires in Launceston's northern suburbs, establishing a state parliamentary committee to examine the sale of Tasmania's largest farm property.
1: Delivering the local stories from the local voices that just simply can't get anywhere else.
2: With the aim of restarting operations at the Liberty Belt Bay Manganese Smelter. Recognised in the annual Launceston Chamber of Commerce Business Excellence Award.
1: Chilli, part of the community across Launceston and the northeast, and leaders in local. 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

0: 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Hey, RB, taking you through your Monday, and welcome to it. 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Are you ready to hop aboard the Canberra Explorer each and every morning with Chilly FM's Nick and Marcus for breakfast? Hey, we've got loads on the way for you next with Imagine Dragons. Plus Belinda Carlisle. 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

0: Good morning. It's chilly for your workday. RV taking you through and welcome to your Monday, the 24th of August. I hope you had a spectacular weekend. I spent mine learning Russian. it was a bit that is turning into an even bigger bit as the day goes on. And it's so cute because my little four-year-old has now joined in with me. And I highly recommend if you're looking for something to do with your kids, do Duolingo because he has been picking it up probably better than I have, and I'm super impressed. His mind is like a little sponge at the moment, so he's just picking up on words like it's nobody's business. And it'll be interesting to see at the end of the year which of us both has the better vocabulary, the better Russian vocabulary. We will find out, but I highly recommend give Duolingo a go if you haven't already with your kids, because it's a good time. Let's check in with the latest in news headlines and come back with more of your hottest hits. 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
7: Good morning, I'm Britt Aylin. The Spirit of Tasmania 4 is set to depart Devonport this afternoon after a day of testing. The ship's been having its hydraulics, loading and management systems fine-tuned as TT Line insists it's on track to begin ferrying passengers from October. It'll depart for Victoria at 2 p.m., while Spirit 5 is expected to visit Devonport next month. A second long-nosed fur seal is being tested after the first confirmed death of a mammal from the H5 bird flu in Australia. It was also found in SA, this time at the Pages Conservation Park. While Federal Environment Minister Murray Watts told the ABC, we can expect more mass mortality events.
8: And I know that is a very distressing thing for Australians to hear, but we also need to be realistic. This is what we've seen happen overseas. Australia is very fortunate that we've been the last continent on Earth to have this strain of bird flu, but we are likely to see those kind of events as we have overseas.
7: As of yesterday, Tasmania is still at 19 confirmed infections, the majority of which have been found on King Island. Premier Jeremy Rockliffe says increased pressure on emergency departments is common in the colder months. It comes after the Shadow Health Minister seized on data showing over the past 7 days, on average, only a quarter of patients were seen within the clinically recommended time at the Royal Hobart Hospital's ED. And Sarah Lovell claims that's a statewide trend.
9: It's getting worse across all of our major hospitals. It's getting worse every year. And rather than dealing with that situation and improving it, what we're seeing is $700 million worth of cuts from the Treasurer and the Health Minister.
7: Fresh pressure is building on states and territories to tighten alcohol laws when they meet with the Prime Minister this week. The Foundation for Alcohol Research and Education is demanding measures like limits on late-night booze deliveries, saying it could help reduce family and domestic violence. More Tasmanians are doing the right thing when it comes to picking up their rubbish. That's according to a survey of 24 sites across the state, which found the amount of litter being left behind has fallen by 60% over the past 3 years. But there's still plenty that's needed to be collected, with cigarette butts and filters the most common items, while plastics such as food packaging accounted for the largest volume of litter. And a small earthquake has rattled central Victoria this morning. The epicentre of the magnitude 2.8 tremor was near Broadford, north of Melbourne. According to Geoscience Australia, there are no reports of it being felt down here in Tassie.
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7: In sport, the Hawks have secured a top four finish in the AFL with a 63-point win over the Eagles in Perth. They'll now have a week off before facing Freo in the qualifying finals, and coach Sam Mitchell knows it won't be easy.
10: Obviously, they've got a significant home ground advantage. They're a hard side to beat anywhere. They've been a great team for the whole season, and they deserve to have a home final, but a home final doesn't make a win.
7: And Essendon has all but confirmed its new full-time senior coach. It's believed Mark McVeigh will meet with the club today before being named tomorrow in the top job. James Heard telling Nine he's happy for McVeigh, but upset he's missed out again.
11: From a personal point of view, though, it's very disappointing. Yeah, I'm disappointed, put my heart and soul into the effort, but obviously fell short, and that's the way it goes.
7: That is the latest in news and sport. I'm Britt Aylin.
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0: Your weather for Launceston today, overcast, showers. We're heading for a top of 16 degrees today. Top of 16 again for your Tuesday, overcast, high chance of showers throughout the day. And into your Wednesday, partly cloudy day and a top of 17 degrees. For the northeast, a top of 14 degrees. For your Monday, overcast, high chance of showers. For your Tuesday, also overcast, showers, a top of 14 degrees. And into your Wednesday, it clears up to a mostly sunny day and a top of 15. And for the East Coast today, partly cloudy, showers, a top of 17 degrees. Top of 15 for your Tuesday, overcast, high chance of showers throughout. And into your Wednesday, partly cloudy, slight chance of a shower and a top of 16 degrees. 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
1: 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Randall Heating, now stocking premium Gosney pizza ovens, taking your pizza game to the next level.

0: Early for your work day. Hey, it's RB with you for your Monday morning. It's thanks to Randall Heating, Tassie's largest range of wood, gas and electric heating solutions for your home. Now, if you're looking for spicy singles in your area, I can't really help you with that, but you can listen to The Spicy Single with Nick and Marcus every morning from 6am. You can vote for the song that you want to hear the most. It's thanks to Launceston Floor World, more than just a flooring. Speaking of, we've got loads more on the way next with Martin Garrix and Ed Sheeran. The Rubens, plus Crowded House. That's why I'll tell you. Pure on Chili.
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11: It's mornings on Chilli. Mornings on Chilli. Thanks to the new range of versatile Ooni pizza ovens at Randall Heating, Glen Oak Street, Invermay.

0: Julie for your workday. Hey, I'll be with you for your Monday. Now, this week is the last week for you to have the opportunity to get on that standby list to head along to the iHeartRadio Music Festival in Las Vegas. 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It's all thanks to Launceston GWM, Affordable Electric. Get those entries in while you can. On the way, it's Miles Smith and Niall Horan. Pharrell Williams. Stella Lefty. You're on Chili.
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2: What makes a nugget, like, by definition?
3: 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It comes in many shapes.
2: So it's nugget-shaped.
3: Four iconic shapes. And
2: so if I cut a chicken breast into a smaller shape, is that a nugget then?
3: No, no, no, no, no, no, no, no. Let me tell you about the multiple shapes of a nugget. I've studied this for many years. You get the iconic round medallion shape. Yeah. You get, like, this almost, like, kite-shaped nugget. But the one I love the most is the boot-shaped nugget. It's almost like the shape of Italy in a way.
2: I know the one you're talking about.
3: And if it's not one of those shapes, it's not a nugget. Sorry to bring science on the show.
2: Wowzers.
3: All solved.
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15: Good afternoon, I'm Olivia Hicks with the latest. The Spirit of Tasmania 4 has undergone 24 hours of testing in Devonport and is now preparing to head back to Victoria. The ferry is set to depart at 2 p.m. today, while Spirit 5 is expected to visit the northwest coast in September for its own round of tests before the new vessels begin taking passengers in October. There's fears for our local seal colonies after the first case of the H5 bird flu was detected in a mammal in South Australia. The federal government says an additional $24 million has been activated since the arrival of the virus to build up the resilience in seal and sea lion populations. While a vaccination program is underway for little penguins in Victoria, marine biologist Jane Younger tells the ABC it would be too difficult to do it in seals, but a program in the US is proving it's possible.
16: But we have to seen a trial done in seals in North America that's just completed phase one and has really promising results. So hopefully if that continues to have success, that might be available in the future.
15: Well, as of yesterday, Tasmania's confirmed case tally is at 19, with 15 of them from King Island. New rules for data centres and the use of energy will be on the agenda at National Cabinet this week. The federal government is expected to settle the new rules on Wednesday, despite defiance from Queensland, who've previously rejected the rules tying data centre construction to new renewable projects. The Swans are promising to rebuild trust with fans after hundreds of supporters walked out of the SCG during yesterday's historic AFL doubleheader. It came as police continue to investigate sexual assault claims following last week's hotel scandal in Melbourne. Liberal Senator James Patterson telling Nine the club simply doesn't practice what it preaches.
2: I understand why Swans fans are so disappointed in their club, because the club has made such a virtue in the past of their culture, and what this conduct has exposed is a big gap between what they say their culture is and what their culture actually is.
15: And more than 3,500 jobs are up for grabs at Australia Post ahead of the busy Christmas period. Most of them are up on the mainland, but there's around 20 or so here in Tassie with applications now open. And Sue Davies from AusPost says there are a few things on their wish list.
5: We're particularly keen to hear from people with truck and forklift licences who play a critical role in keeping parcels moving across our network.
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15: Turning to your sport now, and West Coast's horror season is over, going down to Hawthorn by 62 points at Optus Stadium last night. Eagles coach Andrew McQualter says his team didn't handle the wet weather conditions.
11: We didn't adjust to the conditions first half in particular. We came in at halftime, we had 30 more handballs than kicks. I think Hawthorn had double the amount of kicks than handballs, so it's a really simple formula. We just fumbled too much.
15: The Hawks win, securing them an away qualifying final against Frio. And the AFL's wildcard weekend is locked in. The opening week of finals action takes place on Friday at the MCG, with Magpies taking on the Bulldogs before the Blues and D's lock horns on Saturday night at the G. I'm Olivia Hicks. That's the latest now from the newsroom.
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0: Your weather for Launceston today, overcast, showers. We're heading for a top of 16 degrees today. Top of 16 again for your Tuesday, overcast, high chance of showers throughout the day. And into your Wednesday, partly cloudy day and a top of 17 degrees. For the northeast, a top of 14 degrees for your Monday, overcast. High chance of showers. For your Tuesday, also overcast, showers atop of 14 degrees. And into your Wednesday, it clears up to a mostly sunny day and atop of 15. And for the East Coast today, partly cloudy, showers atop of 17 degrees. Top of 15 for your Tuesday, overcast, high chance of showers throughout. And into your Wednesday, partly cloudy, slight chance of a shower and atop of 16 degrees. 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
0: We are throwing it back to our favourites of the 80s, the 90s and the early 2000s. It's thanks to Randall Heating. 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We're going to kick things off in 1989 with a band called Transvision Vamp. Now, this particular track was taken from their second album, Velveteen, and it remains their highest charting single, peaking at number 3 in both the UK and Australia. Here it is. It's Baby, I Don't Care, kicking off our Throwback Lunch.

Throwing it back to 1997 there with Canadian Eurodance group Love Inc. Let's fast forward to 2007 now, a whole decade later, with Aussie rock band Silverchair. Now, this particular track debuted at number one on the ARIA singles chart, and it also won best-selling Australian single at the ARIA Music Awards of 2007. Here it is. It's Silverchair, Straight Lines on your Throwback Lunch.

0: And it's Snow Informer wrapping up our throwback lunch in 1992. And that particular track was taken from what I still think is one of the coolest named albums ever, 12 Inches of Snow. I think that's great. Hey, we're going to get back into your hottest hits next with Justin Bieber. Taylor Swift, Sabrina Carpenter. Thank you for the lovely book. Also Coldplay, BTS. It's all on the way next. You're on Chilli.
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0: Only for your work day. Hey, it's RB with you. Now, it's no secret to anyone, especially me, that I'm a big fan of pizza, especially Bolter's Pizzeria. 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And then make sure you're listening to Jay Harves in the Arves, because she could be calling you with some pretty good news. Bolter's Free Pizza Friday. 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On the way, it's G-Flip. Bon Jovi. And Alex Warren. You're on Chilli.
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0: 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We're going to check in with the newsroom and come back with Jay Harves in the R. She's got this for you. Plus this. 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
8: Good afternoon, I'm Olivia Hicks with the latest. The boss of the AFL denies there's a culture problem within the sport. Andrew Dillon has spoken for the first time since five Sydney players were suspended by the club after an alleged sexual assault at the team hotel in Melbourne last week. Dillon says he doesn't know when the police inquiry will conclude.
9: Well, the Swans have made inquiries, but there's, you know, the police investigation, we don't know where that will go. And at that stage, when that's completed, the AFL will make its inquiries.
8: The Spirit of Tasmania 4 is set to depart Devonport this afternoon after a day of testing. The ship's been having its hydraulics, loading and management systems fine-tuned as TT Line insists it's on track to begin ferrying passengers from October. It'll depart for Victoria at 2 p.m. while Spirit 5 is expected to visit Devonport next month. There's fears the H5 bird flu may have spread to a seal breeding ground in South Australia. The virus was detected in a long-nosed fur seal over the weekend, with testing now underway on another seal that was detected at the site of a recent mass mortality event in birds. Environment Minister Murray Watt says it was unfortunate but not unexpected.
10: We have been preparing for this for some time, working with states and territories, conservation groups to make sure that our populations are resilient. We will continue to do everything we can to ensure that these beautiful creatures are with us for a long time to come.
8: While as of yesterday, Tasmania's confirmed case tally is at 19, with 15 of them from King Island. A newly documented thylacine specimen in the UK will be used to help a project to revive the extinct species, with scientists to travel to the UK to collect samples. The University of Melbourne has partnered with US bioscience company Colossal to de-extinct the animal. A British collector bought the mounted head for £60,000 after he realised it wasn't a fox's but the skull of a Tasmanian tiger. University of Melbourne's Andrew Pask has told the ABC the samples will hopefully reveal new insights.
11: We can get a really good understanding of, you know, the differences that existed between individual thylacines in that population. And that's really important for making a healthy population again, one that can withstand diseases and other changes in the environment.
8: And an Aussie farm is putting the call out to fruit lovers to help them make history, hoping to break the world record for the most people picking strawberries at once. The attempt at Triple S strawberries in the Queensland town of Bundaberg will happen on September 19.
1: Waterfalls, bushwalks, dirt bike and mountain trails, a great country pub, and a beer-drinking pig named Priscilla. It's got to be the pub in the paddock in Pyngana. Chilli, your sport now.
8: Turning to your sport now, and big honours for former greats of the game this AFL Finals Series. Three-time Hawthorn Premiership captain Luke Hodge is this year's Cup Ambassador. Former Geelong star Paul Chapman will present this year's Norm Smith Medal, while the Premiership winning coach will receive their medal from former Swans coach Paul Ruse. And the Eagles' season has ended on a sour note, losing to Hawthorn by 62 points at Optus Stadium last night. Star mid Harley Reid could come under match review scrutiny for a dangerous tackle in the last term on Hawks co-captain Jai Newcombe. Coach Andrew McWalter says he's not too worried.
12: I look at it and Jai got up and kicked the goal from 50 and played the game out, so I know that part. I can't really speak to the rest of it. I guess that it will be played out in the next few days, but it was pleasing that he was able to finish the game.
8: I'm Olivia Hicks. That's the latest from the newsroom.
1: Scamander Beach Resort is centrally located on the beautiful east coast of Tasmania, where the beaches are pristine, the air is clean, and the views are breathtaking. Scamander Beach Resort, the place to be on the east coast. Chilli's three-day forecast.
13: It is currently sitting on 13 degrees right now in Launceston. Showers across today, possible shower tomorrow, and clearing up for Wednesday. A sunny 17-degree day. Scottsdale today, showers and 14. A possible shower tomorrow, Wednesday, sunny and 15 degrees. St Helens today, a clearing shower and 17. Rain tomorrow, Wednesday, mostly sunny and 16.
1: Can you feel that? That's the sound of Jay Harbs in the Arbs heating up your afternoon on Chilli, the home of the hottest hits. You know what I want. 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

Your home of the hottest hits. Good afternoon. You're hanging out with me, Jay Harbs, across your Monday arvo. Hope you guys had a great weekend, whatever it was you got up to. Plenty happening around Launceston and surrounds. I went and checked out some barrel racing, went to a wedding. It was pretty jam-packed, but I'm ready to kick in to this week. It is the last week, actually, of Steal My Standby. So be listening if you've entered on

0: Online, that's to come. I just might. First, we're kicking off this hour with brand new Bruno Mars. I just might. Plays next.
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1: 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Smarter finance done right.

0: are on Chilli. It's your home of the hottest hits. And you got J-Hubs hanging out with you across the next few hours. It is all thanks to Dynamic Finance Brokers Tasmania. Smarter finance done right. Hopefully, you guys are all keeping dry out there. Those clouds are looking like rain clouds at the moment. We've got more music on the way, though. Sam Smith. Unholy, it plays right after this.
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0: 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You are on Chilli, your home of the hottest hits, where the last few weeks we have been giving everyone the chance to head along to Vegas.
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0: 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It's right here on Chilli.
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12: Good afternoon, I'm Olivia Hicks with the latest. Some grim news for renters today, with a new report revealing renting a unit now costs more than half the median take-home pay of a single worker in every Aussie capital city. The report from housing advocacy group Everybody's Home found prices now exceed the 30% housing stress mark. For someone on a $70,000 wage in Hobart, the survey found 52% would be spent on rent. The head of the AFL has confirmed it has not launched its own investigation into the Sydney Swans' sexual assault allegations. CEO Andrew Dillon has spoken publicly for the first time since the incident last week. He says the league won't get involved until the police investigation is wrapped up.
13: I think what is clear is the Swans have taken action with the support of the AFL based on the information that is at hand now, and there's been accountability for those players that were involved last week.
12: Animal experts are concerned about the future of our local animals following a second suspected case of H5 bird flu in a mammal. Testing is now underway after a long-nosed furcil was found in South Australia one day after the first confirmed case occurred. There's fears Australia's wildlife could now face their own devastation from the virus. Marine biologist Jane Younger says there's not enough information to determine how other mammals and marsupials will fare.
14: We're not sure how it will impact other Australian mammals, so some of our marsupials, particularly things like quolls and devils. There's some concern about those, but this is a virus that's new to those species, so we're not sure yet how they'll be impacted.
12: On the ABC there, as of yesterday, Tasmania's confirmed case tally is at 19, with 15 of those on King Island. Anthony Albanese has turned an attack about migration back onto One Nation. He has ridiculed a suggestion by Federal MP David Farley that One Nation's migration number policy is similar to Labor's. The Prime Minister says that's not true and the government has been transparent about its plans.
15: Our numbers are in the budget. We're working over 2 years down to 225,000. We've cut the net overseas migration by 45%.
12: And the earlier truck crash is now cleared from Bishopsbourne Road at Bishopsbourne near Longford in the state's north. A reduced speed limit is in place while a damaged power pole is repaired. Motorists are asked to slow down and drive with caution in the area.
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12: Turning to your sport now, and James Hurt has reportedly missed out on the full-time Essendon coaching role. It's believed Mark McVay will be unveiled as the club's new senior coach tomorrow. Hurt telling Nine he's unsure if he'll put his hand up again for any coaching role at the AFL.
16: Well, I've been knocked back twice. I've failed twice.
17: I failed twice.
16: Let's see what happens.
12: Port Adelaide will start exit meetings today. The Power finished 15th on the ladder after yesterday's 10-point win over Essendon at Docklands. And in cricket, Pat Cummins says Marnus Labuschagne's not guaranteed of being part of its October tour of South Africa. The 32-year-old had a disappointing series against Bangladesh. I'm Olivia Hicks. That's the latest now from the newsroom.
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0: It's currently sitting on 13 right now in Launceston. A possible shower tomorrow, sunny and 17 on Wednesday. Scottsdale today, showers and 14. A possible shower tomorrow, Wednesday. Looking sunny at the moment for St Helens today. A clearing shower, rain tomorrow and for Wednesday. Mostly sunny and 16.
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3: Chilli is your home of the hottest hits. We're in the middle of Steal My Standby, and it looks like the phone is ringing. Good afternoon. You're on Chilli. Who have I got there?
4: You've got Corey Pinner.
3: Oh, my gosh. What a fast turnaround. Were you listening?
4: My wife, let me know.
3: Sure. She's all over it. How exciting is this? Have you ever been to America before?
4: No, I have not.
3: Well, I'm guessing if you win, you'll be taking your wife with you, right?
4: Definitely.
3: Well, congratulations. You've secured your spot to be in the running for that one.

0: you Monday afternoon, and we will be doing another Steal My Standby, calling out another name very shortly, so make sure to be listening on out for that one to come. But on the way next, Jason Derulo, who's actually coming to the country, doing an Australian tour next month. I'm gonna go check out his Melbourne show. Wonder what me plays next.
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0: Nick and Marcus on Chilli Brekkie, and you can be a part of the show. You can be a part of it all by voting in the Spicy Single each week morning on the Chilli Instagram story. Two tracks going head to head. It's all thanks to Launceston Floor World, more than just flooring. Taylor Swift, she's heading your way. And it's been a while with her latest one, I Knew It, I Knew You.
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0: 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All right, the next name we are looking for right now is Emily Tackle. Emily Tackle from Glengarry. 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
11: Good afternoon. I'm Olivia Hicks with the latest. There won't be any changes to the way GST revenue is distributed to the states. Some states and territories had complained that their resource-rich Western Australia wasn't deserving of its 75 cents in every dollar. But the Prime Minister says, despite a Productivity Commission report suggesting a review, the carve-up will remain as it is. The head of the AFL has confirmed the five Sydney players at the centre of the sexual assault investigation won't be invited to the Brownlow, but they are still eligible. There's a petition going around to make sure their votes aren't considered and that they're banned from the event. CEO Andrew Dillon says they won't be going.
3: The invitation for the Brownlow will be going out this week. Those players won't be invited. They are still eligible for the Brownlow, but they're under a club suspension, which goes until the end of the season.
11: There's fears for our local seal colonies after the first case of H5 bird flu was detected in a mammal in South Australia. The federal government says an additional $24 million has been activated since the arrival of the virus to build up the resilience in seal and sea lion populations. While a vaccination program is underway for little penguins in Victoria, Tasmanian marine biologist Jane Younger tells the ABC it would be too difficult to do it in seals, but a program in the US is proving it's possible.
12: But we have just seen a trial done in seals in North America that's just completed phase one and has really promising results. So hopefully, if that continues to have success, that might be available in the future.
11: Tasmania's confirmed case tally is at 19. Police have seized a vehicle following a number of hooning incidents in the Launceston suburb of Ravenswood over the past few days. The vehicle, a pink Ford Falcon, was seized yesterday by police, who are now investigating several reports of hooning in Bush Reserve immediately behind Pioneer Parade. Concerns were raised by members of the public after a number of people, including youths, were seen performing burnouts on the grass in a vehicle with no exhaust, causing significant noise near homes. Police say the vehicle will likely be crushed or otherwise disposed of. Anyone with information is asked to contact police or Crime Stoppers. And Queensland researchers say weight loss drugs like Ozempic could be used to help those diagnosed with bipolar disorder.
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11: Turning to your sport now, and the AFL finals fixture has been locked in. Fremantle will open week two with a Thursday night qualifying final against Hawthorn at Optus Stadium, and Sydney will host Brisbane on Saturday afternoon in the other qualifier. Geelong then will play its elimination final on the Friday night before Adelaide plays theirs on Saturday night, with their opponents to be decided by this weekend's wildcard games between the Dogs and Collingwood and the D's and Carlton. And Port Adelaide's losing Zach Butters. The three-time John Cahill medalist has finally told the club he wants to return home to Victoria. The Power says it's now working on the best deal for the restricted free agent. I'm Olivia Hicks. That's the latest from the newsroom.
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13: It's currently sitting on 14 right now in Launceston. Possible shower tomorrow and for Wednesday, sunny, top of 17 degrees. Scottsdale today, showers and 14. A possible shower tomorrow, looking sunny for Wednesday. St Helens today, a clearing shower and 17. Showers tomorrow and for Wednesday. Mostly sunny with a top of 16.
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0: That is right. Your chance to head along to Vegas. You got to be listening to hear your name. 30 minutes is the time frame to call back in with your chance to head along to Vegas, the iHeartRadio Music Festival, flights, accommodation, spending money. We have got it all sorted, but we have not heard back yet from Emily Tackle from Glengarry. She's got about 10 minutes to give us a call back. So if you're listening, Emily, give us a call, 6331 5901. Or if you know her, let her know. Otherwise, we're going to be opening up those phone lines for anyone to steal her standby.
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3: Good morning, I'm Ebony Ablett. Authorities are investigating two separate, deliberately lit fires in Launceston's northern suburbs, establishing a state parliamentary committee to examine the sale of Tasmania's largest farm property.
2: Delivering the local stories from the local voices that just simply can't get anywhere else.
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0: Vegas is paid for by us. 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
2: Chilli is your home with the hottest hits, and the phone is absolutely lighting up for people to steal a standby. Let's see who we've got here. Hello, you're on Chilli. Who have I got there?
3: Daniel,
2: how are ya?
3: I'm good.
2: That is so good. Well, I got a couple of questions for you. Are you over 21? Do you have a passport?
3: Yes and yes.
2: Oh, well, that sounds pretty good to me. Would you like to steal a standby?
3: Probably.
2: Oh, you're so in. You're so locked in. Have you been doing much stealing lately? Are you a bit of a criminal usually, or your first time stealing?
3: No, the usual shoplifting. Just joking.
2: Yeah, sure. Woolies, Coles, you listening? I got Daniel here. No, congratulations. You've swooped in. You've stolen a standby. Have you ever been to America before?
3: No.
2: Who are you going to take with you if you win this one?

0: done, Daniel. I'll grab your details. Well done.
1: Thanks, Jack.
2: Wake up with Nick and Marcus.
3: They've got the giant Obar bunny.
4: Yeah.
3: Big, beautiful pink bunny.
4: Yes.
3: It's going under the hammer this weekend.
5: There is a strong probability that that rabbit has an STI.
3: 100%. Possibly the stickiest thing on the planet. It's the colour red, so it may as well just be one glorious red skin with diseases all around it. So careful if you do buy it.
5: Yeah, I can imagine a blue light over that thing.
2: It's Nick and Marcus for breakfast on Chilli. Thanks to Country Club Tasmania, Country Club Avenue, Prospect Vale.
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0: Good afternoon. You are on Chilli, your home of the hottest hits. We got the latest in news on the way next, keeping you guys up to date with the latest. Then on the other side, it's S House. Love Tonight on the way. 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Boston. And Eagle Eye Cherry. 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
9: Good afternoon, I'm Olivia Hicks with the latest. Anthony Albanese says the GST carve-up between the states won't change while he's PM. It comes despite a report from the Productivity Commission suggesting the current system should be scrapped as it favours WA. But Mr Albanese says it won't change while he's in the top job.
10: That has consistently been my view. The floor of 75% will absolutely stay.
9: The head of the Bell Bay Advanced Manufacturing Zone says uncertainty over the future of the aluminium smelter is taking an emotional toll on workers. The existing power agreement for Bell Bay Aluminium, which employs more than 500 people, is due to expire at the end of this year. A coalition of community leaders have written open letters to the Prime Minister and the Premier calling for urgent action to secure a long-term deal. CEO Susie Bowers says the recent closure of Liberty Bell Bay looms large in the minds of the employees.
11: We're now nearly at the end of August. We need to get this deal done. We need to give security to those 550 people that are across the road. Let's also remember, they have just witnessed 217 people lose their job.
9: The AFL has confirmed it won't get involved in the scandal engulfing the Sydney Swans until the police investigation is complete. CEO Andrew Dillon has been peppered with questions about these sexual assault allegations while at the finals launch in Melbourne today. He says the club has done its part keeping players accountable and now they'll wait to see what happens.
12: There's a police investigation going on now. Once that's completed, we'll conduct our own inquiries, but the AFL won't get involved while there's a police investigation underway.
9: Woolworths is trying to win back support from Aussie shoppers with a fresh sales campaign. It's dropping prices on another 105 of its so-called lower shelf price products by up to 16%. The supermarket has been in trouble with the industry watchdog recently for allegedly misleading customers with fake discounts. And a King Island grandfather has had his Monday morning backflip after being told he was a Tats Lotto winner. The man won $649,000 in the Division 1 draw on Saturday. He says he plans to share his windfall with his loved ones.
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9: Turning to your sport now, and Demons ruckman Max Gawn is up for a record ninth spot in the All-Australian AFL team. The squad of 46 has been announced today, with Fremantle having the most players with six. Brisbane has six and Hawthorn five. The team will be named tomorrow. And it's official, Zach Butters is leaving Port Adelaide. The three-time John Cahill medalist has finally told the club he wants to return home to Victoria. The Power says it's now working on the best deal for the restricted free agent. I'm Olivia Hicks. That's the latest now from the newsroom.
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1: It's getting to a low of 7 overnight in Lonnie tonight. A possible shower tomorrow, top of 16. Scottsdale tomorrow, a possible shower there. For St Helens tonight, it's dropping to 8 degrees with showers on the way tomorrow.
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0: Chilli, your home of the hottest hits. You got J-Hubs hanging out with you across your Monday afternoon. It's all thanks to Dynamic Finance Brokers Tasmania, your partner in finance. More music heading your way. The Scripts in there. Brand new Bruno Mars as well as this one. Disco Lines. No Broke Boys. It's playing right after this.
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0: on Chilli, your home of the hottest tits, J-Hubs, across your Monday afternoon. And I've actually been given a couple of passes to give away to head along to Where is the Green Sheep? Now, this one is presented by Theatre North. It's happening at the Albert Hall on Tuesday, the 8th of September at 1 p.m. It's a wild, fun and magical journey to find that exclusive green sheep. If you want to head along to this one, I've got a couple of passes up for grabs. 6331 5901.
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0: 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But that is about where I leave it today, guys. Enjoy the rest of your Monday, and I'll be back tomorrow from 1. 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
8: Good afternoon, I'm Olivia Hicks with the latest. A fur seal's now being tested for bird flu after being found dead on a Wollongong beach in New South Wales this morning. It follows the first confirmed case of the H5 strain in a seal in South Australia yesterday, followed by another suspected case in SA today. Federal Environment Minister Murray Watt telling the ABC it was something he'd been expecting.
9: You might remember for several weeks now, my colleague Julie Collins and I have been warning that we are likely to see this kind of thing occur, and indeed that we are likely to see more mass mortalities, which is obviously a terrible thing for all Australians who love our nature.
8: Tasmania is still at 19 confirmed infections. The boss of the AFL denies there's a culture problem within the sport. Andrew Dillon has spoken for the first time since 5 Sydney players were suspended by the club after an alleged sexual assault at the team hotel in Melbourne last week. Dillon says he doesn't know when the police inquiry will conclude.
10: Well, the Swans have made inquiries, but there's, you know, the police investigation, we don't know where that will go. And at that stage, when that's completed, the AFL will make its inquiries.
8: The Spirit of Tasmania 4 has departed Devonport this afternoon after a day of testing. The ship's been having its hydraulics, loading and management systems fine-tuned, as TT Line insists it's on track to begin ferrying passengers from October 31. Spirit 5 is expected to visit Devonport next month. Police have seized a vehicle following a number of hooning incidents in the Launceston suburb of Ravenswood over the past few days. The vehicle, a pink Ford Falcon, was seized yesterday by police, who are now investigating several reports of hooning in Bush Reserve immediately behind Pioneer Parade. Concerns were raised by members of the public after a number of people, including youths, were seen performing burnouts on the grass in a vehicle with no exhaust, causing significant noise near homes. Police say the unregistered vehicle will likely be crushed or otherwise disposed of. Anyone with information is asked to contact police or Crime Stoppers. And there are concerns a bad batch of peptides is doing the rounds in Victoria, with another user suffering a severe liver injury. Doctors have been testing some counterfeit peptides linked to the black market after a seventh person ended up in hospital.
1: Waterfalls, bushwalks, dirt bike and mountain trails, a great country pub, and a beer-drinking pig named Priscilla. It's got to be the pub in the paddock in Pyngana. Chilli, your sport now.
8: Turning to your sport now, and Port Adelaide's losing Zach Butters. The three-time John Cahill medalist is finally confirmed he wants to return home to Victoria after 156 games for the club.
11: I'll always be a Port Adelaide person, and yeah, I'll always value this club and what it's done for me.
8: The Power says it's now working on the best deal for the restricted free agent. And Fremantle has the most players in the All-Australian squad. The Dockers have 8 names among the 46-player cohort, then Brisbane has 6 and Hawthorn 5. Melbourne ruckman Max Gawn is up for a record 9th blazer. The team will be named tomorrow. I'm Olivia Hicks. That's the latest now from the newsroom.
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0: 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Scamander Beach Resort is centrally located on the beautiful east coast of Tasmania, where the beaches are pristine, the air is clean, and the views are breathtaking. Scamander Beach Resort, the place to be on the east coast. Chili's three-day forecast.
2: It is getting to a low of 7 overnight in Lonnie. Tonight for tomorrow, a possible shower and 16. Scottsdale tomorrow, a possible shower there, reaching 14 is the high. St Helens tonight dropping to 8 degrees with showers expected tomorrow.

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0: Well, and Woody, in the lead up to this Father's Day, another dad venture. Woods, you and I are taking our little girls on the trip of a lifetime. So if you want to tell us where you think we should go, please text us. Getting some great recommendations coming through.
1: Now, you picked this before the song there because obviously it's something that all you guys talk about. I have the same meal for lunch every single day, and I've been doing that for 6 years.
0: Yeah.
1: And I love it.
0: Yeah.
1: I wouldn't want to change a thing. I wake up quite early. I put as many vegetables as I can on the barbecue, and then I just add that to quinoa, and that's lunch, and then leftovers is dinner. And for me, when I started doing that 6 years ago, it made life just a lot simpler for me, and
0: yeah,
1: I love it.
0: No, and we're happy for you, mate.
1: I love it.
0: We're happy for you. We are.
1: And I want to know, though, like, how weird is this?
0: Pretty strange.
1: Because I thought there were more people like me out
0: it's
1: there.
0: It's not just the same meal factor. It's also the fact that, as I mentioned just before the song there, that you fire up the barbecue at 8 o'clock in the morning. Yeah, I don't think there's anyone outside of like an Oz kick.
1: Yeah.
0: That might fire up
1: Bunnings.
0: The barbecue in the morning.
1: Bunnings
0: or like a commercial kitchen that's like slow cooking something for an afternoon service.
1: Sure.
0: No one in a residential house is cooking for themselves on the barbecue at 8 o'clock in the morning.
1: Yeah, look.
0: I think you could be the only person in the Southern Hemisphere that does that. I think it's really strange, and I just need to get that off my chest because I've been thinking about it for a while.
1: No, it's totally fine. I'm glad you feel lighter now. But I agree. I don't think anyone does that. But do you have the same thing for lunch every single day? Or do you eat the same thing every single day? Because I don't think...
0: But we're not talking about like 3 days a week, 4 days a week, because that's not what you do. You have the same thing every day.
1: And I've done it for 6 years. I'd love to know if someone out there has done it for longer than that.
0: So strange.
1: Because when you find your meal that you love, why change it?
0: Also, like, it's also the quality of the meal. Like, if you came in here and you're like, mate, I just want to have a chicken parma every night for dinner, I'd be like, absolutely. Could be the best thing it's ever made. Mm-hmm. You have barbecued vegetables and quinoa.
1: Oh, God, they're so good though, Will. I put olive oil all over them. I season them, obviously, with a bit of salt, a little bit of pepper. Mate, it's unbelievable. It works for me, and I do it every day. So, again, maybe I'm the weirdest person in Australia, but do you eat the same thing every single day?
0: No.
1: And I think, for me, I realised this was weird, though, when I saw that Benny Blanco, who is he engaged to...
2: Married. Married to Selena Gomez.
1: Married to Selena Gomez. So
0: good for them. Yeah. Has she only got one kidney?
2: Yes, that is correct.
1: That's a random fact.
2: Her best friend.
1: How do you
2: at the
1: know
2: time?
1: That?
0: Saw it on Reddit the other day. Will's Reddit coming up in about 15 minutes time.
1: That's
0: guys.
1: Extraordinary. If you did that deliberately, that is extraordinary. Anyway, Benny Blanco, the husband of Selena.
0: Old one kidney Gomez.
1: We don't call it that.
0: No.
1: He, for a week, ate pizza every day to lose weight.
0: Did he really?
3: Day three, I'm tired of pizza. Hate my life.
0: Sounds like a riot.
1: Benny Blanco. Yeah. Oh, mate, go and follow him on the socials. He's awesome.
0: So he ate pizza every day.
1: Every single day. He lost weight. Here's him talking about losing weight.
4: I just lost 4.7 pounds in 5 days, eating only pizza. Nothing matters. You can do whatever you want. Failure. Everything.
1: There he goes. Just doing his thing. Anyway, I don't want to focus on losing weight or anything. I just want to focus on, do you eat the same thing every single day? And how long have you been doing it for? Because I will never change.
0: No, we don't doubt that.
1: And I don't care to.
0: Okay.
1: You're sounding
0: increasingly like a 65-year-old man.
1: I love embracing that about myself.
0: Good.
1: I've just jumped 30 years.
0: Yeah, you have.
1: I'm okay with okay with it.
0: I think we might have someone else that does it. Now, we'll talk about that shortly. Let's go to Katie first about eating the same thing every day. Katie.
5: Hello.
1: Katie, what do you eat every day? Because I do it. I've got the same lunch and then the leftovers for dinner every single day. I love it. What do you have every day?
5: I have the same thing every day. I have perfected the cooking of this same thing every day.
1: Yeah, me too.
5: I have it at least as close to 11 a.m. every day. I've been doing it for about 2.5 to 3 years, and it's a boiled egg.
1: Just a boiled
0: egg. Good for you, Katie.
1: Hang on, Katie.
0: No, that's what you've asked people to call for. This is the bit.
1: But hang on, Katie. That's not your lunch, though, is it? Is lunch just a boiled egg?
5: No, that's just something I eat every day.
0: You said, do you eat the same thing every day?
1: That is what I asked for.
0: Actually, Katie,
1: we'll
0: have a banana every day. Can I come too?
1: No, okay. So I'm gonna rephrase the question.
0: Yeah, I think that's a good idea.
1: It has to be like
0: I probably have a muesli bar every day as well.
1: Yep, fully get that, and thank you for continuing to sink the boots in. I'm asking for like same lunch or dinner.
0: Does a coffee count?
1: It's very good. All examples have been very funny here. It's got to be same significant meal every day. So we're talking breakfast, we're talking lunch, we're talking dinner.
0: I think an egg sits straddles the two.
1: That's a snack. That's a snack.
2: No, I'd argue because an egg, if she's having a boiled egg, that's a lot of effort going into the process of making a boiled egg every day. It's actually quite
0: time consuming. What's a meal and what's a snack at the end of the day, Woods? I think you should have thought about this before you threw it out there. Let's go to Maddie.
1: I did. I've rephrased.
0: Maddie, here we go. You eat the same meal every day, Maddie.
1: Here we go.
6: Yes, every single day. I have porridge for breakfast. And then for lunch, I have yogurt and granola. And for dinner, I always have three veg and a meat.
1: Outstanding. There and Maddie, do you ever want to change it? Do you why would you ever change it? Do you feel uncomfortable, Maddie, when you're on holidays?
6: A tad, because it's not my normal.
1: Yeah, it's strange. It's like
6: It's
1: like an out of body experience. You can't get it unless you're like one of us. Maddie, how many years have you done that for, Maddie?
6: Since I was in year 12, so this is my fourth year doing it.
1: Bloody oath. Hang in there, Maddie. It just gets better and better. Let's go to Margaret now. Now, Margaret, you're calling for a different reason.
0: There's context here. It's context, Margaret, because I was giving Woods a whole bunch of grief about the fact that he's the only person in Australia that personally barbecues his own meal at 8 o'clock in the morning.
1: So then it's my day's food. My day's food is sorted from that point
0: on. Stop qualifying it. You barbecue at 8 a.m. every day. I think you're the only person in the Southern Hemisphere that does it.
1: Margaret.
7: Yeah. Hi. How are you guys?
1: Do you barbecue in the morning, every morning?
7: Every single day I do, yeah.
1: Bloody oath. So, Margaret, why do you do it?
7: Because there's no washing up. You just have to clean the barbecue and it's easy. And I always have bacon and eggs.
0: So you have the same meal every day?
7: Yeah, bacon and eggs for brekkie. And I was doing that when my kids were living at home. Now they're married and they do it too. Not all the time, though. They do it sometimes as well.
0: How long have you done
7: it
0: for, Margaret?
7: More often than not.
0: How long have you fired up the barbecue in the morning for?
7: Oh, my God. Over 20 years. It would have to be probably 30 years. Yeah.
0: 30 years of
1: Margaret,
0: barbecue.
1: Do you ever do what I do, though? So I fully appreciate your barbecue and your breakfast every morning, but do you... Because for me, efficiency-wise, I just go, I'm just going to barbecue my day's food now. Do you do...
7: That's probably a better idea because I take tuna salad for lunch every day, though. And, I've just been doing that for forever, really.
1: There you go. I've lost track of what we're talking about now. She's talking about what she takes for lunch. I feel happy. Other people
0: I'm really glad we did this.
1: Has this been entertaining? You be the judge.
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0: It is Wheel of Woody, the quiz. 8 minutes away, your chance at $1,000 with us every day with the quiz. Right now, though, Woods, it is the best of the internet, according to me.
1: Will Threadit.
2: Beware of the blob, it creeps
3: right. Leaps. Can I remind you that I do have a buzzer and you must respect the buzzer when I'm bored? The only reason we allow you to do this bit is if I have control of a buzzer.
0: No, mate, it's because it's a Monday and they're trying to plug the show with content. Now, this is actually a pretty good one. This is going to be very, everyone's going to be very, very happy with this.
3: Yeah.
0: These are favourite embarrassing celebrity moments that I've stumbled into. This thread has exploded.
3: Okay, great.
0: With content that I don't even know about. There's two men that frequent the glossies and talk about celebrity behaviour all the time. A lot of this behaviour hasn't come across our doorstep.
3: Oh, far away.
0: Okay, well, the first one here, I didn't know this one. Do you know who Toni Braxton is?
3: No.
0: Of the Braxton's sisters?
3: Doesn't help. Doesn't
0: okay, cool.
3: help me there.
0: Well, she's a famous singer.
3: Okay.
0: Anyway, she used to Unbreak My Heart. You know that song?
4: Oh. Unbreak my heart.
0: Probably
4: say you love me again.
0: It's a great song.
3: That is a tune. That's
0: going to play Tony. That, Tommy? We got that there. So, yeah.
4: Unbreak my heart.
3: Oh, so much emotion.
4: Say you love me again.
0: Great song. Anyway. Okay, she's gorgeous. One Halloween, Beyonce dressed up as Toni Braxton, right? Whoa. Off an album cover.
3: Yeah.
0: Okay, Toni Braxton. Gorgeous photo.
3: Yeah.
0: Anyway, Kris Jenner thought that Beyonce was dressing up as her and not as Toni Braxton. And then retweeted the photo and said, thank you, at Beyonce. I love it.
3: That's great. Why did she possibly think that?
0: Awesome.
3: Who knows, mate?
0: Gosh, she's the most deluded person in the whole world.
3: That's really good. That's really
0: the next one here. There's a lot to get through, but there's no next one here.
3: God.
0: Rita Ora.
3: Yeah, I know Rita Ora.
0: Ora.
3: Married to Taika Waititi.
0: Taika Waititi.
3: Recently got married? No, a while ago.
0: Damn. Rita Ora. This is in 2014. She tweeted, I'm dropping my new song Monday. You know what I'm talking about. If this gets 100,000 retweets. Okay, so she tweets that. After like a day, it's had just over 1,000 retweets.
3: Oh, dear.
0: So she replies to her own tweet and says, by the way, my Twitter got hacked.
3: Oh, no.
0: And
3: no,
0: someone,
3: she didn't.
0: Someone is threatening to release new music I've worked really hard on.
3: She did not.
0: But nothing comes out until I'm ready.
3: Oh, my God. I love that that was a solution.
0: Really, really. Well, show us you got.
3: I've been hacked.
0: 100 times less the number of retweets she wanted.
3: Oh, what was the song? Do we know what the song was?
0: Oh, well, who knows, man.
3: Never released it.
0: Never released it.
3: Never released it.
0: This is on there. I mean, we've got audio of it, so I'm going to throw it at John Travolta trying desperately to introduce.
3: Oh, I love this. Idina Menzel.
0: Idina Menzel from Frozen.
3: Love this.
5: There will always be a special place in my heart for the movie musical. Here to perform the Oscar nominated, gorgeously empowering song, Let It Go, the wickedly talented, one and only Adele Dazeem.
0: Adele, the wickedly talented. All right, I've got two to go, and then we're done because I've got to get on with the quiz. Paris Hilton once went to like this disaster relief thing. I'm not laughing about that, but she kissed a pregnant lady's belly.
3: Oh yeah, sure.
0: The lady wasn't pregnant.
3: Oh no.
0: Not pregnant at all.
3: Oh, no.
0: Kissed, got down on haunches and held the belly and kissed it.
3: Oh, no.
0: Okay, final one. It's good. You got to see the photo.
3: No.
0: It's really good. Final one here. I was not across this, but once upon a time, Jennifer Lopez tried to do like a doco thing because she's still Jenny from the block.
3: Yeah.
0: Where she went back to the block. In the Bronx, where she was from, like actually was like, guys, bit of backstory, I'm actually from the Bronx.
3: Yeah.
0: Let's go check out the actual block.
3: Yeah.
0: Went back, obviously, under the pretense of like not telling anyone she was going to go back, going back in her casuals, people being like, oh my God, she's back. Anyway, this is what happened.
6: I used to live here.
7: Hello?
6: I used to live here. My name is Jennifer.
7: Jennifer?
6: Yeah, I used to live upstairs, and my room was upstairs right there.
7: looking for?
6: Jennifer Lopez.
7: Who's Jennifer Lopez?
6: Me. I used to live here.
8: Goes for it one more time at the end. 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
20: Good evening, I'm Olivia Hicks with the latest. The Treasurer says the Prime Minister is leaving Tasmania worse off by refusing to correct the national GST deal. The PM has declared there will be no change to the GST cover-up while he's in the top job. It comes despite a productivity report funding the 2018 distribution unfairly favours WA.
21: There will be no change to WA's GST arrangements whilst I'm Prime Minister. That is my view.
20: Eric Betts says the deal could cost Tasmania $500 million a year and that the sense of fairness is gone. A first seal is now being tested for bird flu after being found dead on a Wollongong beach this morning. It follows the first confirmed case of the H5 strain in a seal in South Australia yesterday and another suspected case today. There's fears Australia's wildlife could face their own devastation from the virus, and Murray Watt says we can expect more mass mortality events.
1: And I know that is a very distressing thing for Australians to hear, but we also need to be realistic. This is what we've seen happen overseas. Australia is very fortunate that we've been the last continent on earth to have this strain of bird flu, but we are likely to see those kind of events as we have overseas.
20: On the ABC there. The AFL insists it is doing enough to tackle illicit drugs within the sport in the wake of the Sydney Swans scandal. The league is about to implement a new drugs policy in which hair samples from players will be tested twice a year, which can detect drug use as far back as 3 months, but some have questioned whether it's enough of a deterrent. CEO Andrew Dillon says they will continue to stay on top of the issue.
2: We've just undergone an extensive review of the illicit drugs policy, and we've launched that, and that'll be taking effect from this off-season. And so we'll continue. There's accountabilities for the players, and there will continue to be them.
20: The family of a teenager whose body was found days after she disappeared while hiking is calling for better education around bush safety. Lily Hooper's family also wants bushwalkers to be equipped with personal locators and tracking devices. The 18-year-old became lost in a national park southwest of Sydney on August 12, leading to a massive search to find her. And a King Island grandfather has had his mundane morning backflip after being told he was a Tatslotto winner. The man won $649,000 in the Division 1 draw on Saturday. He says he plans to share his windfall with his loved ones.
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13: Chilli. Your sport now.
20: Turning to your sport now, and Carlton defender Billy Wilson is the round 24 nomination for Rising Star. The 21-year-old has racked up at least 21 disposals in 8 games this season. Eagle star Harley Reid will miss the first 2 games of 2027 after being found guilty of a sling tackle. Reid was cited after Hawthorn co-captain Jai Newcomb was left dazed after a high hit last night at Optus Stadium. And we've had confirmation today that Zach Butters is leaving Port Adelaide. The power star, whose future has been the focus of speculation for much of the season, says he'll be taking special memories back home to Victoria.
22: Although I've loved my time in Adelaide and everything the city's given to me and the football club's given to me, I feel like I'm probably at a stage in my life where I'd like to get back around some family and friends and enjoy some more time with them and cherish their moments with them.
20: I'm Olivia Hicks. That's the latest now from the newsroom.
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24: It is getting to a low of 7 overnight in Lonnie. Tonight for tomorrow, a possible shower and 16. Scottsdale tomorrow, a possible shower there, reaching 14 is the high. St Helens tonight dropping to 8 degrees with showers expected tomorrow.

0: 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Hope you're having a wonderful Monday for Father's Day this year. 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You and I are going on another dad venture with our girls, which is very, very exciting.
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0: And last year we went camping. I'm going to be honest. I'm going to pull the curtain down a little bit for everyone. We had to run that off the network's budget. And look, wasn't a lot.
3: We
0: pitched a tent next to a creek.
3: We
0: look,
3: did.
0: There's a lot of imagination. And sometimes they're the best holidays with your kids. But this time... Buddy, Chemist Warehouse are on board, so we have some cash to actually make a great trip out of this for our little girls.
3: Let's throw some enjoyment in there, because I think last year it lacked that.
0: It was cold.
3: It was cold. Wet. It was uncomfortable. Like definitely, the girls had great memories from it. Like Elsa and Anna arrived and sung them a song. That was a beautiful memory around the campfire.
0: Yeah.
3: My daughter somehow got a bag of marshmallows. I think I had 15. Which was pretty wild, just before bedtime.
0: Oh, anyway, I do remember that. She was talking gibberish.
3: Oh. Crazy.
0: Yeah.
3: Anyway, we'd love to throw some enjoyment in this time. I think the key, though, is lifelong memory.
0: Yep.
3: But second to that...
0: Enjoyment for the dads.
3: Just
0: let us have some time as well.
3: Bang on.
0: It is Father's Day.
3: Exactly. Daniel, where do you reckon we should take the girls for Dadventure 2.0?
4: Well, I reckon you should come to Dubbo and go out to the zoo and stay with the lions.
0: Oh, that's pretty good.
3: What do you mean by stay with the lions, Daniel?
4: They've got, like, you may as well say glamping stuff to stay at the zoo.
0: Cool. And then a
4: little dad hack, right? When you finish there, all the pubs here have playgrounds.
3: That's what I'm talking about.
4: So the kids can go to the park.
3: That's what I'm talking about, Daniel. The pubs have playgrounds. You should have led with that.
0: Yeah,
3: you should have led with that, Daniel.
0: Camping with the lions.
3: Great suggestion.
0: Great suggestion, by the way.
3: Great suggestion.
0: How do we get to Dubbo? That's in the lead for mine.
3: How do we? Well, let's worry about that, Deborah. Yeah, Deborah. What do you think we should do with the girls?
5: I think you should definitely go to Tangalooma Resort at Moreton Island.
0: Wow, that's all sounding very good. Tangalooma Resort on Moreton Island.
5: It's brilliant. There's so much to do.
0: Okay.
3: Where's Moreton Island, Deborah? Sorry.
5: So we're in Brisbane, so it'll be just off of Brisbane now.
0: We're also getting a lot of people who are suggesting Stratty as well, so we're getting lots of recommendations.
5: A lot more on Moreton Island for children than there is on Stratty. Nice.
0: Good for you, Deb.
3: Cop that, Stratty.
0: Good on you, Deb. I am having a look at Deb's resort, the Tangalooma Resort. Looks absolutely delightful. My God.
3: Okay.
0: Beautiful. Like, it's actually your vibe, Woods. Oh, my God. Have a look at that boardwalk.
3: I love the idea of Island Getaway.
0: Oh, wow.
3: I do like the idea of Island Getaway.
0: That looks great.
3: That
0: looks great. Good on you, Deb. Woods, some of the texts coming in.
3: Yeah.
0: So many. Tanaya, I think I pronounced that correctly. Stay in a cabin somewhere in a forest and go bushwalking. Me and my dad used to do that in the Otways out the back of Lawn in Victoria. That's a great spot. Boys, bring your girls to beautiful Brisbane and to Bluey House after riding the Bluey City Cat.
3: Yes.
0: To South Bank for a Ferris wheel ride. Wow.
3: That's an easy win for us.
0: That sounds
3: pretty good. By attaching Bluey to a trip or someone that our daughters already love, I think that's an easy win. Let's go to Troy here. Troy, you got a dadventure suggestion for us, where we can take the girls this year.
6: Yeah, boys, how are you?
0: Good, thanks, Troy.
3: Good, Troy.
6: Hey, I'm thinking maybe Movie World or Dream World, somewhere down that way, mate. You know, been there plenty of times as a kid, heaps of rides, plenty of things for the kids to do down there.
0: Well, as in a theme park.
6: And then if you're looking for somewhere to stay, mate, maybe Paradise Resort. Got some quirky rooms, ice skating for the kids.
3: Ice skating. Ice skating. Unbelievable, Troy. I have strong memories of my parents taking me to the world.
0: It's core memory.
3: Right?
0: Going to one of the worlds.
3: Right?
0: We're talking Movie World.
3: You'd do them all, wouldn't you? You'd have to do them all.
0: Oh.
3: Why? Surely do them all.
0: I reckon we'd do one.
3: One? Why stop at one?
0: Didn't we just go over this? It's Father's Day.
3: Yeah.
0: And I'm heading for a pub with a playground at some stage.
3: At some stage. Well, you can just chuck your kids in the world, can't you?
0: Oh, I don't think it works like that, mate.
3: No, you can't do that.
0: Definitely supervision.
3: But there are staff there.
0: I don't think it's their job to look after kids.
3: But, like, there's the ride.
0: It's your daughter.
3: I'll be back in 45.
0: Mm.
3: Or, no?
0: Hey, it's all thanks to Chemist Warehouse this Father's Day. 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Shop the huge range of big brand fragrances at the lowest prices. A big shout out to all the beautiful people at Chemist Warehouse who have putting this on for us this year and letting us elevate Dadventure 2.0.
3: Bloody oath.
0: I know it's going to be more work for me than where Deborah was suggesting, which was
3: the island.
0: Oh, the Tulungamuru or the Tangaluma Island Resort. I think that looks great.
3: I think we might be going too selfish there. Like, let's be honest. You and me love the idea of going to an island and having beers brought to us as the girls playing
0: the
3: pool,
0: right? I didn't mention beer at any stage.
3: I said Coca-Cola. Anyway, so I think that's enjoyable for us, but I think we probably need to focus on the girls a little bit.
0: Yes, and I think the
3: girls will like the worlds... The characters are there.
0: Disneyland. Is that an idea? Do we go to LA?
3: Where's the where's the budget at?
0: Not sure. We'll check with the Chemist Warehouse guys.
3: Mm, okay.
0: Either way.
3: Okay.
0: All in the pipeline. I think it sounds pretty good.
3: All right. Really good
0: theme
3: spot.
0: Theme park, the Dadventure 2.0. Thanks for your suggestion, Troy. Beautiful stuff. And to everyone else that's called in and text, I love how invested everyone in this already, because you know how much pain it's going to be for us. And I know you guys love watching that. Hope you're having a great Monday afternoon. It's Will and Woody.
7: 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Hang on, I don't think I got that quite right. Will and Woody driving you home.
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0: Will and Woody, hope you're having a wonderful drive home. Okay, if you're just joining us, here's the context. And this is deliberately at the end of the show, Woods, because it is an immature story. Okay. Yes, and you have the propensity to be immature, and we often get the feedback, you know, don't be two boys laughing about immature things on air. Yeah, so we're not going to do that.
1: I can focus. I can focus.
0: That'd be great.
1: I'm a father. I'm a father of two.
0: I think history and the news has shown us countless times that just being a dad doesn't discount you from being an immature frat man.
1: I'm a very hands-on,
0: Who famously said, as a father?
1: Not sure.
0: Who said that? Who?
1: I'm sure many people have used that one.
0: No, it was a really like famous person recently that was like, as a father. And it was, might have been Scott Morrison. Anyway.
1: Right, okay.
0: Doesn't need to get political, but.
1: Mm-hmm.
0: So, some Air Force cadets in the country of Finland are in trouble. Because the trainee pilots took the jets up. And you know how you can follow they track the jets through the sky on the radar?
1: I didn't know that, but sure.
0: Oh, yeah, so they basically track their flight path and they're basically going up, they're practicing turns.
1: Practicing turning?
0: Yeah, they've got to practice their turns and it gets tracked on the thing and like as to how well they turn.
1: Great.
0: Yeah.
1: Seems like an easy day, but go on.
0: Seems like an easy day.
1: Turning in the sky?
0: Yes.
1: Seems like the easiest skill. Like even I could do that.
0: It does.
1: There's no path.
0: But you are flying like an F-18, so it's, you know, moving at three times the speed of sound.
1: Yeah,
0: so I think it is impressive.
1: Yeah.
0: Anyway, the boys have attracted disciplinary action from the Finnish Air Force for drawing penises with their planes in the sky, which is mapped out on the satellite.
1: That is just appalling. They just need to grow up. That is. Were they okay? Talk to me, Will. I'm asking a serious question.
0: Yeah,
1: here. We're talking
0: questions.
1: Shaft and balls. Whoa. I'm just asking the question on a serious level. How else am I supposed to explain it? I'm asking a serious question.
2: There are so many other ways you could have asked that.
1: Is that right? Can you give me one example?
2: Are we talking the full thing or is it a halfy?
1: That question.
0: Nah, that sounds like something else.
1: Yeah, Harvey does sound like
2: Harvey,
1: something else.
2: All of a sudden,
1: No.
0: I'd say, is it the full crown jewels?
1: Is it the fruit?
0: Does it involve the meatballs as well?
1: Yes, that's a good way to describe it.
2: The melons and the banana.
1: Is it melons?
2: Grapes.
1: Whoa, not grapes. They're more like...
0: plums.
1: Passion fruits.
0: Apricots.
1: I'll take apricots.
2: That's what I've always said.
1: I'll take apricots.
0: Now, who's immature now? We've descended. I knew we couldn't do this. I said beforehand, there's no way. But I didn't expect the producers to take us down that orchard of perversion.
1: Was it the full?
0: How they knew, because it was a U-turn, just a standard U-turn. But then after he completed the U-turn and did the banana, he came back and did...
1: the apricots.
0: And they've done... like five or six of them across. It's very obvious. Anyway, you guys can look that
1: five
0: up.
1: Five or six?
0: Yeah.
1: Now, I know this is going to cross the line. It's hard. I don't know how to say it appropriately. The banana. Did it have...
3: No.
1: You know what I'm trying to ask, don't
2: you? Was it peeled?
0: All right. Hope you're having a great drive. All right. It's Will and Woody.
4: Will and Woody! Will and Woody asking the important questions, like how much wood can a woodchuck chuck if a woodchuck could chuck wood? The answer was a lot.
5: Hear the call of adventure with the new Pokemon Tonies. Where will this thing take the kid in your life with Pokemon Tonies?
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0: What's... 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
1: A two-year-old Emmett. He's had a crack at the unofficial world record for the longest golf drive by a two-year-old. He picked up a club at 18 months old after his daycare suggested that he needs a bat to burn off energy, and his mum and dad...
2: That's a red flag.
1: Yeah. Oh, the kids are bruised as well.
2: Is this kid Bam Bam?
0: It's Nick and Marcus for breakfast on Chilli. Thanks to Country Club Tasmania, Country Club Avenue, Prospect Vale.
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0: Chilli.

0: Will and Woody for Pokemon Chinese. We're going to get out of here. Thanks so much for joining us. A little reminder that Dadventure 2.0 is this weekend. We are taking our little girls away again on another trip of a lifetime.
1: We're going this weekend.
0: It's this weekend. Is that right, Annalise?
2: Yes.
0: Yes.
2: We're going this weekend.
1: This feels borderline rushed. But wait, we only talked about it for the first time today. We're locking that in?
2: Yeah.
1: I didn't talk to my wife.
0: They spoke to me earlier. You're just bad with the comms.
1: I'm not good with the WhatsApp. Nah. Was this on the WhatsApp?
2: It was on WhatsApp.
0: It was WhatsApp for
2: and
0: a little
2: emails.
0: While. Yeah.
2: And
1: emails. Okay.
2: I thought we had a conversation.
1: I'm good at face to.
0: Oh,
1: okay,
0: you did the triple. Right? Did the triple header.
1: I'll speak to my wife tonight. But we took some suggestions today on where we want to go.
0: Yeah, I should mention, this is us taking our little girls away for Father's Day. We took them camping last year.
1: Yeah. Got a lot of suggestions about island getaways. Now, I think you and me, we've started licking our lips there, thinking like little getaway on an island. I want to ask you honestly, would your daughter prefer an island or like a theme park?
0: Look, I'll answer on... she would prefer a theme park. I was trying to be tricky. I was trying to be a bit tricky about it, but yes, I think she would prefer a theme park.
1: I think both of us know that. I think I don't want to lock anything in. It feels like going to the worlds.
0: Well, we've got some cash as well, so we're not going out to Wobby's World or whatever it is either. Like, we'll go for a Dream World or a Movie World.
1: There's nothing wrong with Wobby's World.
0: I think it's shut down. But we're going to Movie World or Dream World. Surely.
1: Okay.
3: Boys, the text line is going off about the theme parks as well.
0: Oh, everyone's loving that idea.
3: Denise.
1: Yeah. Has your daughter done a...
0: Danny.
1: Denise. All the D's. Darren.
0: Danny. Denise. Yeah, great. It feels like there is an overwhelming push for the theme parks.
1: Has your daughter done a roller coaster?
0: Done a little one. Oh, see, loved it, first big roller coaster.
1: That's core memory.
0: Yeah.
1: Could be trauma. Could go either way.
0: Yeah.
1: And we'll find out.
0: Yeah.
1: If we go.
0: We'll announce it tomorrow, guys. Okay. And then, we'll get planning. Very exciting. Nice. Hope you have a wonderful Monday night. We'll see you guys tomorrow. Goodbye.
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12: It's been a long day. Must be time to crack a chat GNT with Georgie.
13: I did think it was Titbit for years.
14: It's Tid. Annoyingly, it's
13: yeah,
14: Tid.
13: Yeah, wish it was Tit.
12: And Tom.
15: Love to get compo one day.
16: That's my dream.
13: Trip on a coin here and see yourself.
16: No. Tom, you need a job first.
14: Shut up.
12: Cheaper than therapy and way less professional. It's been a long day. Must be time to crack a chat GNT with Georgie.
13: I did think it was Titbit for years.
14: It's Tid. Annoyingly, it's
13: Yeah,
14: Tid.
13: Wish it was Tit.
12: And Tom.
15: Love to get compo one day.
16: That's my dream.
13: Trip on a coin here and see yourself.
16: No. Tom, you need a job first.
14: Shut up.
12: Cheaper than therapy and way less professional.
17: Yes, that's right. It's ChatGNT with Georgie and Tom. Cheers, guys. Happy Monday.
2: Happy Monday night.
17: Back at it again, and we are deep into August.
2: We really are.
17: Yeah. Also, footy final season coming up
2: too. Yes.
17: Yeah, the Brisbane Lions.
2: I'm having a party on the AFL grand final day accidentally.
17: Oh, no. Everyone's going to be on their phones watching it.
2: We're going to set up a little, well, not a little, a little big screen, a big screen
17: really?
2: In part of the house so that you can go and watch it. But I am pretty bummed because I'm like, man, we're going to lose a few of the blokes to that.
17: Yeah.
2: But I just didn't think because I'm a Queenslander and not that we don't love our Brisbane Lions, but I'm more of an NRL girl. And I was like, oh, whoops, look at that. It's on the AFL grand final.
17: A lot of people have weddings and you get people at their wedding on the phone watching the footy.
2: Yes. That's okay.
17: That's a bit great or grow up. And we'll get into that this week. We've got a listener edition.
2: Great
17: or grow up. From our good listener friend, Sam Cran.
2: Okay, that's on the way. And complimenting your partner. This came up in a conversation with some friends and I've got some stats. So I want you to hang around for that.
17: Treat 'em mean, keep 'em keen.
2: Righto.
17: Let's get into that and much more next on ChatGNT.

0: Rodeo. That's not like one of those big Dodge Ram utes.
1: Is it an electric ute?
0: Yeah,
1: okay.
0: So stupid.
1: So I found a top that looks all right with a pair of pants, and I said to my husband, hey, finally, I look not bad in that. Like, I look a bit skinny. You can't see my big gut. He goes, yeah, I noticed you look really skinny and your boobs looked really big. They looked great. And I was like, oh, thanks. Like, that's a compliment to me.
0: Yeah.
1: For your husband to say you look skinny and your boobs look big.
0: Yeah, that's pretty good.
1: Because the other part is having three kids, I've got no boobs left because I've breastfed and...
0: They suck the life out of you, mate.
1: They bloody suck the life out of you. It becomes wind socks, as one friend described them. Isn't that sexy? Wind socks.
0: At least you know what way the wind is going.
1: Yeah.
0: If that's... you're like flying.
1: Oh, there's my boobs.
0: Oh, we can fly a kite. Let's go, kiddos. They're going.
1: Yes. So,
0: you got to balance the good with the bad.
1: That's right,
0: mate. That's life, baby.
1: It's life. So when I shared that comment to a couple of mates because they were, you know, we're just chatting about our bodies and our lives and as girls do.
0: It's good. I think that's healthy to do.
1: You have to. One friend said, I'd bite my husband's head off if he said that to me. And I was like, what?
0: Oh.
1: And she said, it would just gross me out. And I was like... Really? And so she said, I don't know, I just try to avoid appearance-based stuff. He gives me compliments all the time, just not about the way I look. I suppose I don't value that, so it doesn't bother me.
0: Yeah, true.
1: So I looked up some actual information rather than us just like...
0: You got receipts.
1: I got receipts. It's good to have receipts.
0: Do it.
1: So there was a survey in 2026, this one was done. 72% of women preferred compliments about their personality...
0: 72?
1: ...over their appearance.
0: There you
1: go. Yeah. Poor old blokes, for them, they do value appearance comments because they're less common. So us girls aren't throwing out the, you look really handsome. Hey, I really like that shirt. Mm. We're throwing out the, thanks so much for doing this with the kids. You're a great dad. Mm. But the blokes would love to hear a bit more about their appearance. You guys want to feel physically desired?
0: Yep.
1: Recognition of competence and being respected.
0: Yeah.
1: But being told they're attractive plus being appreciated for what they do. So a little bit similar to women, but not the 72%. You guys are more leaning towards, please tell me I'm hot still. But also
0: so men are the vain ones.
1: Yeah.
0: Wow.
1: Which I totally could understand.
0: Yeah.
1: Because you're a bit more like...
0: Looks-based.
1: And you need the... Sex, you need all of that. Yeah. Whereas we're like, oh, I'm tired, don't worry about it.
0: Okay, so men out there, go say to your wife, give her a lovely personality based compliment.
1: Yep.
0: And for women out there, give your.
1: Say he's looking a bit of all right.
0: Yeah, say, oh, geez, love their calves. Have you been calf raping?
1: I don't be able to go that far.
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3: 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Authorities are investigating two separate, deliberately lit fires in Launceston's northern suburbs, establishing a state parliamentary committee to examine the sale of Tasmania's largest farm property.
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1: 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Every morning, Nick and Marcus reveal a new stop on the Canberra Explorer bus. Remember it. 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

0: the headlines into the twists, the theories, and the questions no one can stop asking. 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You're part of it.
1: True crime tonight. True crime tonight. Tonight from 6.
0: Once you start listening, you'll be hooked. 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
1: 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Chilling.

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1: What makes a nugget, like, by definition?
2: Well, it's shape. It comes in many shapes.
1: So it's nugget-shaped.
2: Four iconic shapes. And
1: so if I cut a chicken breast into a smaller shape, is that a nugget then?
2: No. Let me tell you about the multiple shapes of a nugget. I've studied this for many years. You get the iconic round medallion shape. Yeah. You get, like, this almost, like, kite-shaped nugget. But the one I love the most is the boot-shaped nugget. It's almost like the shape of Italy in a way.
1: I know the one you're talking about.
2: And if it's not one of those shapes, it's not a nugget. Sorry to bring science on the show.
1: Wowzers.
2: All sold.
0: It's Nick and Marcus for breakfast on Chilli. Thanks to Country Club Tasmania, Country Club Avenue, Prospect Vale.
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1: 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Of course the only colour in my wardrobe is khaki.
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0: at Chilli, we know local news matters to you.
1: Good morning, I'm Ebony Ablett. Authorities are investigating two separate, deliberately lit fires in Launceston's northern suburbs, establishing a state parliamentary committee to examine the sale of Tasmania's largest farm property.
0: Delivering the local stories from the local voices that just simply can't get anywhere else.
1: With the aim of restarting operations at the Liberty Bell Bay Manganese Smelter. Recognised in the annual Launceston Chamber of Commerce Business Excellence Awards.
0: Chilli, part of the community across Launceston and the Northeast, and leaders in local.
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0: Cause I gotta have faith. 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I gotta have faith.
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1: You're working and they're working. It's Will and Woody keeping you up.
2: I have the same meal for lunch every single day, and I've been doing that for 6 years.
3: Yeah.
2: And I love it.

0: it.
1: Yeah.
0: I wouldn't want to change a thing. I wake up quite early. I put as many vegetables as I can on the barbecue, and then I just add that to quinoa, and that's lunch, and then leftovers is dinner. And for me, when I started doing that 6 years ago, it made life just a lot simpler for me, and
1: yeah,
0: I love it.
1: No, and we're happy for you, mate.
0: I love it.
1: We're happy for you. Just, we are.
0: And I want to know, though, like, how weird is this?
1: It's pretty strange.
0: Because I thought there were more people like me out
1: there. It's not just the same meal factor. It's also the fact that, as I mentioned just before the song there, that you fire up the barbecue at 8 o'clock in the morning. Yeah, I don't think there's anyone outside of, like, an Oz kick.
0: Yeah.
1: That might fire up the barbecue in the morning.
0: Bunnings will do it.
1: Or like a commercial kitchen that's like slow cooking something for an afternoon service.
0: Sure.
1: No one in a residential house is cooking for themselves on the barbecue at 8 o'clock in the morning.
0: Yeah, look.
1: I think you could be the only person in the Southern Hemisphere that does that. I think it's really strange, and I just need to get that off my chest because I've been thinking about it for a while.
0: No, it's totally fine. I'm glad you feel lighter now. but I agree. I don't think anyone does that. But on 13 1065, do you have the same thing for lunch every single day? Or do you eat the same thing every single day? Because I don't think...
1: But we're not talking about like 3 days a week, 4 days a week, because that's not what you do. You have the same thing every day.
0: And I've done it for 6 years. I'd love to know if someone out there has done it for longer than that.
1: So strange.
0: Because when you find your meal that you love, why change it?
1: Also, like, it's also the quality of the meal. Like, if you came in here and you're like, mate, I just want to have a chicken parma every night for dinner, I'd be like, absolutely. Could be the best thing it's ever made. Mm-hmm. You have barbecued vegetables and quinoa.
0: Oh, God, they're so good, though, Will. I put olive oil all over them. I season them, obviously, with a bit of salt, a little bit of pepper. Mate, it's unbelievable. It works for me, and I do it every day. So, again, maybe I'm the weirdest person in Australia, but do you eat the same thing every single day?
1: No.
0: 13 1065 is the number.
1: No.
0: And I think, for me, I realised this was weird, though, when I saw that Benny Blanco, who is he engaged to...
2: Married to Selena Gomez.
0: Married to Selena Gomez. So
1: good for them. Yeah. Has she only got one kidney?
2: Yes, that is correct.
0: That's a random fact.
2: Her best friend.
0: How do you know that?
1: Saw it on Reddit the other day. Will's Reddit coming up in about 15 minutes time.
0: That's extraordinary. If you did that deliberately, that is extraordinary. Anyway, Benny Blanco, the husband of Selena.
1: Old one kidney Gomez.
0: We don't call it that.
1: No.
0: He, for a week, ate pizza every day to lose weight.
1: Did he really?
3: Day 3, I'm tired of pizza. I hate my life.
1: Sounds like a riot.
0: Benny Blanco. Blanco. Yeah. Oh, mate, go and follow him on the socials. He's awesome.
1: So he ate pizza every day.
0: Every single day. He lost weight. Talking about losing weight.
4: I just lost 4.7 pounds in 5 days eating only pizza. Nothing matters. You can do whatever you want. Failure. Everything.
0: There he goes. Just doing his thing. Anyway, I don't want to focus on losing weight or anything. I just want to focus on, do you eat the same thing every single day on 13 1065, and how long have you been doing it for? Because I will never change.
1: No, we don't doubt that.
0: And I don't care to.
1: Okay.
0: You're
1: sounding increasingly like a 65-year-old man.
0: I love embracing that about myself.
1: Good.
0: I've just jumped 30 years.
1: Yeah, you have.
0: I'm okay with it. Okay with it.
1: All right, we'll tell you calls up next. Will and Woody.
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0: sleep when you have these two. It's Will and Woody keeping you up.
1: So, right up next, we've been doing this show together for 2 weeks. This whole time, I've got something that I need to tell you, I think.
2: Why? Why now is it a confession?
1: I just feel, yeah, it's weighing on me.
2: You've done something to me?
1: And I haven't done something to you. I used you.
2: That's okay. Everyone uses me. No, I'm joking. It's not cool.
1: In like a really embarrassing way.
2: Oh, what do you mean? For me? You better not have embarrassed me. I think, live up to some cool factor.
1: I think by association, I've probably brought your cool down as well. But it's most embarrassing
2: so
1: for
2: much
1: me.
2: What people think of me. Oh, really?
1: Yeah.
2: Okay, good.
1: It's horrific for me.
2: Really?
1: I'm going
2: to
1: tell you.
2: I can't wait to hear it.
1: I'll tell you up next. It's Will and Woody with Sophie Monk.
0: It's Will and Woody.
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0: It's Will and Woody, keeping you up.
1: Last year, we took our little girls on the trip of a lifetime. Woody, last year we took our daughters on their very first camping trip.
2: So, is everyone ready to go?
3: Yeah.
4: Remy, are you ready to go?
3: Yeah, I'm ready to go.
2: Okay.
4: Good job.
3: Let's do it.
4: Remy, have we remembered to pack everything?
3: Yeah.
4: We've got a lot of stuff and not a lot of room in the car.
2: No. Part of the big jigsaw. What are we most looking forward to doing when we go camping?
3: Play hide and seek.
2: Play hide and seek?
3: I want to play wombat.
2: Wombat.
4: Wombat?
2: Is wombat a game?
3: Yeah.
2: I never heard of Wombat either.
4: First one. I'm pumped to play Wombat though.
1: I think we both really excelled, especially when it came to setting up the tents.
2: Can you go to the tent pegs for me?
4: Hey, Ren, you want to go look for some unicorns or something?
3: Yeah.
4: All right, let's go.
3: Yeah.
4: Can you make sure you get my tent after yours?
2: I thought we were hanging out.
1: Or when our daughters caught their first fish. No tricks.
2: So I'm just going to go and put a fish on the end of the rod.
4: Look, look, he caught a fish. Yeah, Dad, catch another one.
2: Yeah.
1: But this year, we're stepping it up a notch, all thanks to Chemist Warehouse.
3: Mummy?
1: I'm not Mummy, I'm Daddy.
3: I'm Daddy, I love you.
1: Help us decide where the next adventure should go right now.
5: Yes, that's it. The phone lines are open, 13 1065.
1: Yeah, where would you like us to go on the next adventure this weekend with our girls? I mean, maybe a good reflection for you guys is, where did you go as a kid with your dad? What was an amazing trip that you had with Dad? So far, I think everything's on the table except probably camping. I think we clocked,
4: done that.
1: We clocked camping last time. As you just heard, we did it all. But this time round, it could be anywhere.
4: I'm just going to throw it down again. Big bike ride. And we all
1: bike ride's also off the table. No, we're taking bike ride off.
4: It's a beautiful
1: we're
4: journey.
1: We're not going to be able to get any audio on a bike.
4: To ride, but who cares? This for is everyone, about a memory.
1: And I might be pulling the curtain down a little bit here, but Woods has already done like a full PowerPoint presentation as to why we should go on a bike ride. Yes, we're not going on a bike ride.
4: Well, I think if people call up on 131065 and all get on board the bike ride idea, then we'll have to think about it.
1: Deep sea fishing.
4: I'm up for that. That's a bit of fun.
1: That would
4: sounds
1: be fun.
4: Dangerous.
1: That would be fun.
4: Giving a four-year-old a rod in the middle of the ocean, that sounds dangerous. But I think it should be okay.
1: I reckon it'd be. Well, they'd have life jackets and stuff like that.
4: Yeah.
1: I reckon that'd be great.
4: Does it have to be deep sea fishing? Like maybe shallow fishing?
1: Nah.
4: You want to be deep sea. I'm just worried if
1: we want to be out there.
4: Yeah, no, I get that. I'm hearing that. But if you pull in a marlin, I'm a bit worried about my daughter.
1: Life memories. Life memories.
4: Yeah, true. Yeah, true.
1: I thought about the snow, but I think the snow's all melted. So I'm struggling a little bit there.
4: Yeah.
1: Water skiing could be fun though.
4: She's my daughter's four. I don't know how talented your daughter is.
1: Needs to lift, mate. All right, let's do it. We're going to take some calls. 131065. You can text us 0429131065. Where do you think we should go for this dadventure this year? It is all thanks to Chemist Warehouse. 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
4: Antarctica.
1: Love it.
4: Yeah.
1: Let's get serious with
4: this. Let's go international. Why not?
1: Few reasons, but I'll tell you calls up next.
6: 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Will and Woody driving you home.
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0: focus on keeping your eyes open, because they have your ears covered. It's Will and Woody keeping you up.
1: Sove.
2: Yeah.
1: It's over for your small tenure on the show. Will is back tomorrow, which is obviously very exciting as well. Like, I don't want to make it seem like it's emotional.
2: No, it's great.
1: He's coming back. That's good. That's very exciting.
2: Yeah.
1: That Will is coming back. But I have had so much fun with you, Sove.
2: Oh, me too. Thank you. And next child, maybe I'll come around. Or puppy. Or cat.
1: Yeah, bloody.
2: Or bird. Whatever you have. I'll be there.
1: Okay, great.
2: This music's making me feel so sad.
1: Well, it's an emotional time.
2: Oh my God.
1: And you said before, I just want to get this on record, I can call you whenever I want, any time of the
2: day. Doesn't mean I'll answer, but you ring me whenever you like. And if you see the green come up, it's because you're blocked. Thanks for having me.
1: Oh, thanks for making me laugh.
2: Thanks for listening to me, everyone, too, by the way. Sorry if I wasn't great, but... Kiss, kiss. Love you guys. They've been very nice on socials.
1: It's radio. Stop blowing kisses.
2: Oh, yeah, that's right. I thought they could hear it. And I said kiss, kiss anyway. Oh, well. Bye, guys.
0: You know the saying, where there's a Will, there's a Woody.
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0: 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We know local news matters to you.
1: Good morning, I'm Ebony Ablett. Authorities are investigating two separate, deliberately lit fires in Launceston's northern suburbs, establishing a state parliamentary committee to examine the sale of Tasmania's largest farm property.
0: Delivering the local stories from the local voices that just simply can't get anywhere else.
1: With the aim of restarting operations at the Liberty Bell Bay Manganese Smelter. Recognised in the annual Launceston Chamber of Commerce Business Excellence Awards.
0: Chilli, part of the community across Launceston and the North East, and leaders in local.
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1: 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So careful if you do buy it.
3: Yeah, I can imagine a blue light over that thing.
0: It's Nick and Marcus for breakfast on Chilli. 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
2: Good morning, I'm Ebony Ablett. Disruption for Trevallon residents overnight. A large tree falling across the roadway near Forest Road and Bain Terrace. Both lanes of traffic were blocked. Police recently advising us so the road has been reopened. A development application for an artificial intelligence data centre is set to be discussed at tonight's Georgetown Council meeting. Agenda documents reveal it's recommended councillors approve the application with some changes, including an updated noise assessment, updated bushfire plan, a public complaints register, and a construction environmental management plan. There were 348 respondents to the development application, covering concerns such as noise and vibrations, contamination, power grid overload and fire safety. The plans were submitted mid-June by Firmus to significant community backlash. A series of community information sessions and a survey have taken place since. A rally is expected to take place this afternoon to protest the development ahead of the council meeting. Meantime, a different Northern Tasmanian councils told a federal hearing roads in its municipality are falling apart. The House of Representatives Standing Committee on Regional Development, Infrastructure and Transport has heard from regional Tasmanian councils as part of its inquiry into local government funding. Marie Bricknell from the Northern Midlands Council says roads are being worn down by heavy food transportation vehicles such as potato trucks.
3: Most of the roads were built 70 years ago, but also, you know, they don't any longer cater for the big trucks, and they need to be wider, they need to be stronger, the bases need to be changed.
2: And some grim news for renters, with a new report revealing renting a unit now costs more than half the median take-home pay of a single worker in every Australian capital city. The report from housing advocacy group Everybody's Home found prices now exceed the 30% housing stress mark. Hobart comes off as more affordable than the other capital cities based on their metrics. And to rent a unit in Launceston or on the East Coast, a household would not hit the 30% affordability benchmark until someone earned around $110,000 a year or more. You'll look at today's national news and sport next.
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4: Morning, I'm Brooke Seychelle. New research suggests immigration is the biggest factor for One Nation voters. Labor-aligned think tank TJ Ryan says this is good intel for the major parties, believing they would win back a lot of voters with a convincing plan to cut migration. Meantime, the Shadow Industry Minister has joined the attacks on One Nation and the confusion surrounding its migration policy. Andrew Hastie is told 7:30 there seems to be a lot of chopping and changing.
5: I think it highlights a big schism inside One Nation. On one hand, you've got Labor, who's lost control of our borders and our immigration program, and then on the other hand, you've got One Nation, who can't arrive on a figure they all agree upon.
4: A parliamentary inquiry is the latest to call on Canberra to slash the tobacco excise, arguing that high cigarette prices are fueling the booming black market linked to organised crime. And an Australian woman has been hit with more than $30,000 in medical bills after a serious scooter crash in Bali. The Gold Coast local had the accident while visiting the island for a wedding.
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6: In sport, Bombers legend Matthew Lloyd's backing new coach Mark McVay to turn things around at Essendon. But he has told Nine his former teammates under no illusions on how hard that may be.
7: He understands that it's not going to be easy with where the club's currently at. Now he has to get to work. He's already been in list management today discussing what needs to be done there. So it's a big job ahead.
6: Collingwood's reportedly pulled out of the race to pick up free agent Zach Butters, but the Pies are in the box seat to get Jesse Hogan and Jake Stringer from the Giants. And Aussie cricket officials are giving no guarantees minus Labuschagne will be part of the October tour of South Africa. The batsman hasn't scored a century since 2023. That is the latest in news and sport. I'm Britt Allen.
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0: 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Chili's 3-day forecast.
2: 9 degrees in Launceston currently with a top of 16 on the way. Very high chance of showers becoming less likely later tonight, and light winds will be coming through in the afternoon and evening. Wednesday is a mostly sunny day to look forward to, top of 16 there, and Thursday is a mostly sunny day again with a top of 17.
3: Scottsdale top of 15, high chance of showers becoming less likely in the afternoon and evening. Winds getting up to 20 kilometres per hour. Around 1 to 5 mil of rain is predicted. It's going to be sunny and 15 tomorrow and a top of 14. Mostly sunny Thursday. It's sitting at 9 degrees right now.
2: 10 degrees in St Helens with a top of 16. Showers expected, very high chance throughout the afternoon and evening, and again light winds coming through in the evening period. Wednesday a mostly sunny day as well as Thursday. Both mostly sunny days in fact, and both share a top of 17 degrees.
0: In a world of chaos, two legendary heroes were sent to bring peace and order to the planet. But we couldn't afford them. So we're settling for the next best thing. Or what was available anyway. It's Nick and Marcus for breakfast on Chili.
3: Welcome on in. Show number 141 for Nick and Marcus. It's that last week of September now. Waking up to you Tuesday the 25th of August. And did I say last week of September? I meant August. We're going into September now. Very exciting. Right?
2: Yeah, that's right.
3: I'm not going psycho, am I?
2: Who am I? Where am I?
3: Welcome on into your Tuesday. Let's get started, shall we? Let's go Smash Mouth. Can't get enough of you, babe. 6-7 on the clock. You know what time it is.
4: Good stuff.

0: baby.
1: Smash Mouth, can't get enough of you, baby, here on Chilli Breakfast. Nick and Marcus, all thanks to Tamar Marine. It's 10 minutes past 6. And, mate, yesterday afternoon, there was an announcement that made its way through the radio world here in Australia and possibly worldwide. I'm not that sure.
2: Are we going network?
1: No, we're not going network. probably the opposite of that. We're going to be aired only in one conch shell on the beach, yeah. And you can only hear us from that one conch shell. When you put it up to your ear, no longer can you hear the ocean.
2: And it says, help!
1: Blink twice if you need help.
2: Let damn it, we're out of here. We're just two radio guys.
1: No, I'm talking about poor little crabs that are probably stuck in
2: there. Yeah, we're sharing. We're flatmates now.
1: News headline tomorrow, crabs go extinct. No, I'm talking about the great Tim Lee, which makes it sound like he's a magician of some sort, and he is.
2: The music did, for sure.
1: He's a radio magician, and okay. What he is one of the greats in radio. He's now officially said he's done. He's out of the game now. He might return to radio, but yesterday he announced that he was at, like, one of the biggest radio stations in Australia, the
2: Fox.
1: How
2: old is he? He's only like a spring chicken, really.
1: What's
2: right?
1: He? I think he might be early 40s or mid-40s or something like that.
2: Well, is that the radio retirement age? I don't think it is.
1: Well, he said, actually, you haven't fully done radio until you get fired. Like, you haven't fully really... And he said, I haven't been fired, so maybe I haven't really done radio yesterday.
2: Yeah, he'll be back.
1: He might boomerang his way back. He is one of the best, and he is. I do idolise him a lot. Like, you know how anal I get behind the scenes.
2: Yes.
1: And how just attentive I am to how we do radio, how the things look, how things sound.
2: It's nothing else in life, but yes, radio.
1: Just this. Like, I'm an absolute pig when it comes to the studio cleanliness, life cleanliness. Bodily cleanliness.
2: Yeah.
1: But this guy is the reason I'm a psycho at radio.
2: Yeah.
1: He's just absolutely done it to me. If you're a fan or anything of radio, or if you ever want to get into the industry, look up Tim Lee on YouTube. This guy is the way I taught myself on radio. Like, he's got a bunch of YouTube videos explaining how to make segues, how to make sounds, how to make all these music, all the songs kind of mash together and meld, and he's a magician. This was the iconic thing that I got from his YouTube videos.
3: Turn off auto fade and ducking.
1: Which means nothing to the typical, means absolutely nothing to a normal person. But if you get into Tim Lee and you watch his YouTube videos,
3: turn off auto fade and ducking.
1: You're going to hear that a lot. And when you're in the industry, you're going to also hear a lot of
3: turn off auto fade and ducking.
2: What's that last word? And tucking?
1: And ducking.
2: And ducking.
1: So it means the song is just like ducking underneath, like a sweeper or something like that. So I guess he's not dead. He's not dead. Feel like this is...
2: it feels very veiled right
1: now.
2: It is.
1: But it's sad because we're almost... It's a different era of radio now.
2: Nah, like he'll do something. He's not just going to sit there and collect dust.
1: No, he can't.
2: Nah.
1: He can't, surely.
2: He'll probably podcast. He'll probably hit TV.
1: That's not radio. He'll still be around.
2: Well, okay,
1: but
2: obviously.
1: I want him to do radio again.
2: Well, email him, text him, if you guys are such best friends.
1: I got a photo with him at the Acras a few years ago, and you know what happened? I loved Tim Lee, and I saw him from the distance, and I said to my partner, hey, should I get a photo with Tim Lee?
2: Yeah.
1: And she's like, yeah, could just go up to him.
2: Yeah.
1: I was like, oh, I don't know if he would want a photo. Went out, got a selfie with him, and I thought my brain was in overdrive, like just blowing up, steam was going everywhere, gaskets were blown. And I said, so, how do you make radio work?
2: I want to do radio good.
1: Just the stupidest questions in the world, just to have that bit of time with Tim Lee.
2: Yeah.
1: And he answered it very well.
2: Okay.
1: He did his job very well. And then he probably, I walked away and he probably went, oh, just another idiot, hey.
2: Who lost their Make-A-Wish kid.
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1: Nico, did you see this story about...
0: No, I don't read.
1: Well, okay.
0: I get told all my stories. It's like my bedtime routine. I sit and I lay in bed and my partner goes, all right, here's the top article for today.
1: Here's the news.
0: And she goes through news.com.au and reads every article to me.
1: Oh, gosh.
0: So it's good you're here.
1: No wonder your brain's so messed up. So in Moscow, I'm gonna have a crack at this. It is the Sheremetyevo. Oh, I think I nailed that. The Sheremetyevo International Airport. It's Russian. It's in Moscow. Right?
0: Yeah.
1: Moscow? Moscow.
0: All I know is it's Istanbul, not Constantinople.
1: Oh, my God.
0: That's all I know.
1: Okay. Back at the airport in Moscow. Let's say Moscow.
0: I'm going to say Moscow.
1: There was an incident where two ladies have somehow bypassed security, completely bypassed them, and just casually, not even like hurriedly, casually walks out onto the tarmac to catch the flight that they've just missed boarding.
0: Ah, that's all right.
1: They are chilling. They've got their suitcases behind them. They're just walking out of the tarmac. The plane is literally not taxiing, but like reversing out of its spot.
0: They're treating
1: this
0: like
1: they're walking up to it, waving like it's going to just pull over and they can just jump in.
0: It's like New York. It's with a taxi. It's not a bad way of doing things.
1: Obviously clock them. The plane stops and they're waving like the plane's the crazy one for leaving too early. You imagine everyone inside the plane looking out the windows, going off their head.
0: Could you imagine?
1: And then you can see security very like scramble across the tarmac to see find these women.
0: How did they get out? That's so
1: I don't
0: nuts.
1: Understand how bad your security can be at an airport for people to just walk through. Not only just casually walk through, but with their luggage.
0: Did they just like? I know in GTA, it's already hard enough to like get a fast enough car to drive over stairs to get over into the tarmac.
1: Oh, 1,000%. That's a 6-star wanted level right there.
0: Yeah.
1: Straight to jail.
0: And they're waving it down like the plane's going to open the door and they're going to walk on board and go, two tickets for...
1: And the entitlement.
0: Yeah.
1: The entitlement that they are showing and displaying is like they are not in the wrong. This is nuts.
0: I reckon they got on board and they probably shoved two people out of their seats and went, I think like we'll take these ones. You go out back.
1: Is anyone taking orders? I would like a drink, thank you.
0: Oh, and a fresh cup of water, please.
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6: Good morning. With a look at your local news first, I'm Ebony Ablett. A Launceston man who repeatedly fled police has been jailed after being caught with cash suspected to be the proceeds of crime. Drew Alexander Jones to spend more than 10 months in prison over the three incidents. A total of more than $17,500 in cash found on three separate occasions between June 2023 and April 2025. During those three separate incidents, he was found with cash, drugs, and at one time an unregistered firearm. This afternoon's meeting of the Georgetown Council is anticipated to be very well attended, with councillors to discuss a controversial development application for an AI data centre at the site of the old Gunns pulp mill at Bell Bay. There were 348 respondents to the DA to council, with concerns including overloading of the power grid, fire safety, noise and vibrations. According to the council agenda, it's recommended councillors approve the application with some changes. Tasmania's nursing union says hospitals across the state are struggling with insufficient staffing levels despite the state government's claims of record spending and recruitment. The ANMF says last week the Royal Hobart hospitals saw some shifts 6 to 8 nurses short of a safe staffing minimum, and in Launceston, patients were treated on trolleys in ambulance bays. Government MP and member for Rosvears, Joe Palmer, says the government continues to fund record investment across the state's hospitals and urges those with non-emergency issues to avoid the emergency department.
7: And we keep working on ways that we can see better outcomes for all Tasmanians. And a great example of that is the announcement last week by the Health Minister of an additional more than 150 nurses here in Tasmania.
6: And e-scooters might be gone, but could Launceston soon see e-bikes on our streets? Mayor Matthew Garwood's told the Examiner council staff have spoken with operator Lime about a shared mobility scheme in the city after it was announced Hobart would start working with the company.
5: At V, we bring finance and insurance together, delivering clear strategic advice to help you achieve your goals. See us

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1: Good morning, I'm Brooke Seychelle. Australia's housing downturn could have further to run, with the chief HSB economist warning prices may not recover until 2028 or when interest cuts are on the horizon. House values in Melbourne and Sydney have already fallen by more than 3% this year. Meanwhile, the rush of data centres being built in Australia are expected to draw as much power from the grid by 2036 as all homes in New South Wales and Victoria do today, according to the energy market operator. It'll be the topic for the PM at a business council dinner tonight. Overseas, more than 90,000 residents have been evacuated in Nevada as a huge blaze burns near the city of Reno. At least six people have been injured as the out-of-control fire burns near the state line with California. And AI won't be charting on the Arias anytime soon. Australia's main music charts have banned AI-generated music from this week, but it excludes recording that use AI in a supporting role.
0: Waterfalls, bushwalks, dirt bike and mountain trails, a great country pub, and a beer-drinking pig named Priscilla. It's got to be the pub in the paddock in Pyngana. Chile, your sport now.
2: In sport, Bombers legend Matthew Lloyd's backing new coach Mark McVay to turn things around at Essendon. But he has told Nine his former teammates under no illusions on how hard that may be.
3: He understands that it's not going to be easy with where the club's currently at. Now he has to get to work. He's already been in list management today discussing what needs to be done there. So it's a big job ahead.
2: Collingwood's reportedly pulled out of the race to pick up free agent Zach Butters, but the Pies are in the box seat to get Jesse Hogan and Jake Stringer from the Giants. And Aussie cricket officials are giving no guarantees minus Labuschagne will be part of the October tour of South Africa. The batsman hasn't scored a century since 2023. That is the latest in news and sport. I'm Britt Allen.
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5: Your Launceston weather forecast for today is currently sitting at 8 degrees with a top of 16 on the way. High chance of showers becoming less likely later tonight and some lighter winds coming through in the late afternoon. Tomorrow we're looking at a mostly sunny day for your Wednesday, top of 16, and Thursday mostly sunny with a top of 17. Degrees.
6: Number 15, there's going to be some rain about in Scottsdale today. Very high chance, becoming less likely in the afternoon and evening with winds getting up to 20 kilometres per hour. Nice and sunny, top of 15 Wednesday and mostly sunny, top of 14 Thursday. It's sitting at 9 degrees right now.
5: 10 degrees in St Helens with a top of 16 there. Very high chance of showers, a cloudy day and lighter winds coming through in the late evening. Wednesday and Thursday, both mostly sunny days to look forward to, both with a top of 17 degrees.
6: I'm sorry, we should never mention anything that's going on in the studio that the people can't really see, but up on the TV right now, we've got today on.
5: Yep,
6: there's a bunch of girls playing netball on a boat.
5: Yes.
6: Is that not the most inconvenient way of playing netball?
5: It does seem that way.
6: That's the way you can roll your ankle.
5: Yes.
6: Imagine playing professional netball on a rocking ship.
5: Yes.
6: I know already how much harm.
5: In the early hours of the morning too. So you've got like the sun just hitting you straight in the face from one side. You've got the boat rocking around your feet.
6: They're treating these poor girls like they're little monkeys for their little TV show that they call Today.
5: They volunteered as tribute.
6: I'm so sick of this. I'm sick of the tyranny that goes on TV. 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
8: You gotta fight!
6: Two songs go up on the Chile Instagram story. It's a song that I've picked and Marcus has picked, and they go up. You go vote. And the most voted song amongst the people, amongst you, your friends, your family, your sons, your daughters, your grandchildren. God, he might vote.
5: Wow.
6: Well, he might have an account.
5: He might.
6: I don't doubt that he might just, like, have swindled his own
5: account.
6: I hope
5: his is meta verified.
6: Probably doesn't have enough money to verify it. But, yes, you can go vote in the most voted song by the end of the show. Can we just say, if you get one God vote, you just win for the day?
5: Sure.
6: If God votes for your song, you win.
5: Yep.
6: Flat out. And you got to find a way to verify that it's God.
5: You're right. If Eddie Vedder does vote for my Spicy single, I get the automatic win.
6: All right. What do you want Eddie Vedder to vote for today, then?
5: Well, naturally, Eddie Vedder would gravitate to Lady Marmalade by Christina Aguilera, Lil' Kim, Pink, and Maya.

0: I can totally see Eddie Vedder would have thought the exact same thing as I thought.
1: Imagine a super group doing Lady Marmalade, but it's Eddie Vedder, it's Scott Stapp from Creed, it's Chad Kroeger from Nickelback, and there's got to be a fourth, a guy from Hinder.
0: Yeah, let's do Donkey from Shrek, just as a weird fourth option. He's like the Ringo Starr of the band, just like, yeah. Octopus Garden, what are you doing here? I'm going to go with Johnny Farnham's You're the Voice today.
2: And you were saying off air that you were dedicating this one to our very own mayor of Launceston, Matt Garwood. Is that right?
0: Why is that?
2: He's the voice.
0: Oh, he was on The Voice.
2: Yeah,
0: 100%. That's why I did it. No, why I did it was yesterday. I mean, on Friday on the show, I did the call out. I said, I want people to pick out what song. You thought that was a good one, didn't you?
2: That was good. That was very
0: That's not bad. Yeah. He did go on The Voice.
2: You said it.
0: I did do the call out. I wanted the people to pick My Spicy, and Deb reached out. There's a couple others to get to, so that'll be progressively through the week. But Deb, this one goes out to you today. You're The Voice. Let's go No Doubt right now. It's Ex-Girlfriend. Go vote. Chili Instagram story right now. Daily Donut next. It's Nick and Marcus Chili Breakfast.

0: No doubt, ex-girlfriend, it's here on Chilli Breakfast, 7:15. And on the way, don't forget, we have Steal My Standby. It could be your name if you've registered at chillifm.com.au. Also, we're going to talk about some AI brains in the universe right now, but it's Daily Donut. No, that's more. They're more like Zeep and Zorp from The Simpsons or something like that. I want to talk about a little area of Australia that is doing something that you wouldn't think is really going on to this extent. It's a job that we all kind of go, oh, that's, yeah, I can't believe that's like a job and it's still going on.
1: It's making ice cream sandwiches in the middle of the outback.
0: All right, well, that's wrapped up the segment pretty quick. I guess you thought of it, so if you thought of it, everyone else thought of it. No, it's not, and I wish that was a thing. No, scientists and indigenous rangers off the coast of Queensland, they're turning back the clock on the Great Barrier Reef to figure out how it may have looked when it was still dry land. So they reckon about some 65,000 years ago, the area that became the Great Barrier Reef may have been anything from grasslands to swamps to rainforests. So it could be any of the three. It could be any of the four tiles that could be on...
1: That seems highly unlikely.
0: Settlers of Catan.
1: Yeah.
0: Why do you think that?
1: Rainforest.
0: Yeah.
1: At the edge of the where the ocean is now.
0: Yeah. Sea rises, like it doesn't...
1: Yeah. Okay.
0: I mean, like, this is 65,000 years ago we're talking about.
1: I guess so.
0: It's a long, long time ago in a galaxy, like, right here, right now. So, not really quite Star Wars, but it's happening. It's happened.
1: Yeah.
0: And now it's just all water.
1: Swamp and something.
0: Could have been swamplands or it could have been rainforest. Really?
1: Yeah.
0: Or grasslands.
1: Grasslands. Grasslands sounds like pretty legit.
0: Well, they're looking into it right now and they're studying the layers of the sediments on the seafloor, which researchers are hoping to be able to generate a full map of what it looked like. So they have generated somewhat of a map, and traditional knowledge from Aboriginal culture stories is an important part to the puzzle. So, like, they're trying to get all these stories together and try and find out how, because I mean,
1: Let's do a friendly bet in-house.
0: Okay.
1: How about that?
0: Let's do a bet now.
1: I say grasslands.
0: I'm going to say it was all... I'm going to say it was all ice cream land.
1: I
0: and they managed to lick it away.
1: Dinosaur skate bowl.
0: Oh, I like that.
1: Yeah.
0: And that's what Bondi Beach is now. There's that skate bowl in there now.
1: Yeah.
0: Dinosaurs actually. Raptors skated that.
1: That's it.
0: Probably did some sick ollies.
1: You're so right.
0: The Oleosaurus Rex. The thing I love about this is looking at the picture now of the heat map. It's a heat map of some areas of the coast of Australia, right? If you look at my screen right now, it is just... It looks like a big mole. It looks like they've scanned the mole and just... you wouldn't know the difference. If you put that up as a game show question, is this a mole or an island? I'd probably say it's a mole.
1: Yeah, that looks like a blind pimple, for sure, under a heat map.
0: Hey, just don't show Donald Trump this, or otherwise he's going to call it... The Great Barrier Reef is the big, beautiful Donald Trump Island now. Don't, no. Keep it away from him. Don't touch our big, beautiful mole.
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0: Niall Smith, Niall Horan, Drive Safe, Chilli Breakfast. 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On the way, if you want to hear Marcus do a little impression, today is the day. And you know what? Marcus, if no one calls in today, I'm really hoping I can have my say. I want an impression from you. I've got one I want you to do. But I want to leave it up to the people. From 7 o'clock, you can hear Marcus do an impression. If you want an impression from him, give us a call on the way from 7. Also, we could take you to Canberra with Next Stop Canberra. All you have to do is listen out for which destination we might be taking you to, and also steal my standby. We are packed, jam-packed full of
1: stuff. It is jam-packed, Nick. There's a lot going on, and if we're too busy, we can always drop Don't Impression Me Much. That's fine.
0: That's not true. If anything, more than happy to drop Steal My Standby or the Next Stop Canberra.
1: Nah, but they're big comps.
0: Yeah, so is that Don't
1: deals.
0: Impress Me Much.
1: Yeah,
0: that's great. Let's go to the science world right now.
2: Science. Science. Rules.
3: Particles are particles, and they hop.
4: The simplest human thoughts are inconceivable to a chimp.
2: Go bad, Rick.
5: Try this experiment.
6: Okay, Punk, you are on.
0: So this is happening in Australia right now, Marcus. Human brain cells are being inserted to power AI. This is going
1: on. This is where it goes wrong, everybody.
0: 100%. There's a Melbourne company called Cortical Labs, and they've teamed up with the researchers in Singapore.
1: Oh, no, it's not an Australian thing, is it?
0: Yeah, it is.
1: I don't want us to be responsible for this.
0: Unfortunately, all the best stuff comes out of Australia.
1: It means it's going to actually happen.
0: And the way we develop world peace is by destroying our brains. The moment we go brainless, we seek out peace. So we're teaming up with Singapore to build this one. I like it. Merlion, they got a few good things.
1: Schwarzenegger warned us against this. James Cameron warned us against this.
0: James Cameron tried to.
1: Christian Bale fought for us.
0: As Batman.
1: For this.
0: Well, it's going on right now. We might have to don the cowl and try and swing our way into action with this one. But they're teaming up to build what's being described as a biological data centre where human brain cells process information instead of the traditional computer chips. So these brain cells are going into these computer chips and help, like, I just don't
1: How
0: understand.
1: Arrogant are we as people to think that we are more intelligent than a computer system?
0: It's absolutely nuts, isn't it? I think it's the firing off system. Like, we think our brains are so quick, but yet we're so stupid.
1: We think that our brain cells are going to be better than actual computer data.
0: Like, computers
1: to help form it together.
0: Helped us, like, I swear AI are taking over our brains. What's to say, like, you look around, look to the person to your left, right, in front of you right now. One of those persons is brainless and using AI right now.
1: My bigger concern is that I just don't think we've had brains in the first place. I think brains are a myth.
0: We're still at peanut stage. There's that funny picture in The Simpsons where Homer's brain's a peanut. That's all of us. It's not just Homer Simpson. Now, it does sound like a plot from a sci-fi movie, you're right. But what they have done, they've done something already.
1: Doomed us all, yes.
0: Funny that you bring up Doom, because now they've already taught the human brain cells to play Doom, the 1993 video game. This game can be played on like blood cells now. It can be played on like the front of your fridge, and now our brain powered AI chips can play Doom on its own.
1: It's already brain rot. They're already sitting back there being lazy. They're eating chips. They're sitting on the couch. They're playing Doom.
0: I know.
1: They're not getting any work done.
0: I know.
1: None.
0: If it's my brain in that AI chip, it's definitely just walking straight into a wall. And
1: 100%. Hey, guys, we need you to store some data today. Nah, I'm in the middle of a game. I can't pause it.
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21: Good morning, I'm Ebony Ablett. The deadline for a long-term power deal for Bell Bay Aluminium is looming closer than ever, as industry leaders urge the state and federal governments to do everything in their power to secure the smelter's long-term future. It's understood a deadline from Rio Tinto is now less than a week away. The current short-term deal expires in December. The Bell Bay Advanced Manufacturing Zone says the outcome of the negotiations is critical for Tasmania's future. The smelter employs around 550 people and is one of the biggest companies connected to Tasmania's power grid. Police have seized a vehicle following a number of hooning incidents in Ravenswood in recent days. A pink Ford Falcon seized by police were now investigating several reports of hooning in the bush reserve immediately behind Pioneer Parade. Concerns are raised by members of the public after a number of people, reportedly including youths, were seen performing burnouts on the grass in a vehicle with no exhaust, causing significant noise near homes. Police say the unregistered vehicle will likely be crushed or otherwise disposed of. Anyone with information about the alleged incidents is asked to contact police directly or via Crime Stoppers. The Prime Minister has declared there will be no change to the GST cover-up while he's in the top job. It comes despite a productivity report finding the 2018 distribution unfairly favours Western Australia. While Tasmania's Treasurer says Tasmania is being left worse off without a correction, it could cost us $500 million a year, according to Erica Betts.
3: There will be no change to WA's GST arrangements whilst I'm Prime Minister. That is my view.
21: Anthony Albanese speaking there. And a brand new installation is set to transform a reservoir at Cressy in the coming weeks to months, a mural project between Taz Water, the Northern Midlands Council, and mural artist James Cowan, known as Cream Art, to get underway. Locals are encouraged to attend a community session tonight to meet with the artists, share their stories, and help shape the design and themes of the mural to reflect the region's identity. The session will be held today at the Cressy Bowls Club from 4:30 till 6 p.m. Your look at the day's national news and your sport check are next.
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4: Hey, I'm Brooke Seychelle. Confusion continues at One Nation over its migration policy, with leader Pauline Hanson deleting a post from March, which declared an annual cap of 130,000 migrants. Both she and Barnaby Joyce now say 130,000 is a net figure, while Farah MP David Farley on Sunday claimed the number would be similar to that of Labor's. The Liberals' Andrew Hastie has told the ABC the policy is a mess.
22: You had David Farley telling us all that One Nation net overseas migration figure is closer to 230,000 and is on par with Labor's. But our position is that brain rot is no substitute for considered modelling and costing when it comes to policy work.
4: More than 500 cases of diphtheria have been recorded across Australia. It's the largest outbreak of the disease since records began 35 years ago. Cases have primarily been from the Northern Territory and WA. And Australia's falling property prices could continue well into next year, with the chief economist at HSBC believing the market's unlikely to rebound until the Reserve Bank begins lowering the cash rate.
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21: Turning to sport now, and fans are divided over the Bombers coaching announcement, particularly those in the James Hurd camp after Mark McVay was officially unveiled overnight. But former teammate Matthew Lloyd's told Nine the club legend may very well return as an assistant.
23: And he may say, you are kidding, there's no way I'm coming after being overlooked for the job. That may be his answer, but I think Mark would be certainly open to it.
21: The Tigers are in hot water over their Mad Monday celebrations after footage emerged of shirtless players being slapped and whipped at a pub in Gippsland. And speaking of bad behaviour, English cricketer Brighton Cass has been dropped by the Poms after he was arrested and handcuffed outside a nightclub at the weekend. That is the latest in news and sport. I'm Britt Aitlin.
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20: Scamander Beach Resort is centrally located on the beautiful east coast of Tasmania, where the beaches are pristine, the air is clean, and the views are breathtaking. Scamander Beach Resort, the place to be on the east coast.
0: Chilli's three-day forecast.
1: Your Launceston weather forecast for today is usually weather, and it's going to be good weather. And what I'm going to do here is log into my laptop, and 9 degrees currently with a top of 16 on the way. High chance of showers becoming less likely later tonight with lighter winds coming through. Wednesday mostly sunny with a top of 16, and Thursday mostly sunny with a top of 17.
2: I thought you were going to do an exercise where you told us all to look outside and let's all experience it right now. Let's not do that. Let's just tell you what's going on. Top of 15 rain in Scottsdale today. High chance of showers, actually, becoming less likely in the afternoon and evening. Tomorrow, sunny and 15 with a mostly sunny Thursday ahead. Top of 14. It's currently sitting at 9 degrees.
1: 9 degrees in St Helens as well, Nick, with a top of 16. Very high chance of showers. Light winds coming through into the late evening. Wednesday and Thursday, both mostly sunny days, both with a top of 17 degrees.
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0: In a world of chaos, two legendary heroes were sent to bring peace and order to the planet. But we couldn't afford them. So we're settling for the next best thing. Or what was available anyway. It's Nick and Marcus for breakfast on Chilli.
2: Hey, welcome on in. You know what it is. It's Nick and Marcus with you for your Tuesday. 9 minutes past seven. And look, on the way, we're going to be playing the next stop, Canberra. So what Marcus and I are going to do, we're going to announce a new destination for today in Canberra. And at one random point during today's show, you might hear this sound. It's the Chilli FM Canberra Explorer bus.
1: That's the one.
2: And once we pull up, you call up and 6331-5901 and tell us what the destination is for today. And you'll You'll get a hamper.
1: You'll get a hamper.
2: 100%.
1: You might also get something else.
2: That's right. You might get to go to Canberra yourself.
1: Yeah.
2: Yeah, that's it.
1: So two of those five weekly hamper Canberra winners.
2: Canberra hamper campers. Yeah.
1: The happy Canberra campers. Two of the hamper winners might also win tickets to go to Canberra,
2: which is amazing. News. There's also Steal My Standby last week of it, all thanks to Launceston GWM. But right now, of course, we've got to do this.
6: Okay, so you're Brad Pitt.
2: Oh, damn, this.
8: That don't impression me much. Oh, oh, oh. So you got the voice, but can you come in clutch?
2: 6331-5901. What do you want to hear Marcus do an impression of? Who do you want him to do an impression of? That's what we want to know.
1: Because if it's no good, you get tickets to the movies.
2: That's right. You get to go to Village Cinemas. It's all on us. Don't worry about
1: it. Statistically, no one's lost yet.
2: Your impressions have been great.
1: Except me.
2: We're treating the people like absolute royalty right now. You
1: yes,
2: get to put your thumb up if he's done a good job, or thumb down if you don't deem it worthy enough.
1: I feel like an impression gladiator.
2: No, impression jester.
1: Yeah, jester's good.
2: I like that. 6331-5901. If no one comes out with something, I do have one for you today.
1: Okay.
2: And that's only if no one calls in right now. So 6331-5901, give us your impression. Marcus will do it. If you don't like it, double pass to Village Cinemas Launceston. Give us a call right now. Hey, we got a caller.
1: Yep. Great.
2: Great.

As unpredictable as four seasons in a day. This is Nick and Marcus on Chilli. Tamar Marine, supporting the fishing and boating industry here in Tassie since 1979. 59 to 63 Holbrook Street in Vermeil.

0: It's Madden Brothers here.
1: Okay.
0: Oh,
1: so you're Brad.
0: I guess we're
1: Pitt?
0: In it. We're going.
2: That don't impression me much. Oh, oh, oh. So you got the voice, but can you come in clutch?
0: Yeah, that's what we're doing. And we're going to jump straight into
3: just
0: it.
3: Just launched it straight up. Oh, dear.
0: You know what this is. That don't impression me much. Where Marcus does an impression and we listen in. You give him an impression at 633-15901. And if you don't like it, you get a movie pass. It's all thanks to Marcus, really.
3: That's it.
0: And Launceston Village Cinemas.
3: It's lose-lose for me in this situation.
0: Now, at 633-15901, we got Walking Andrew. Hey, mate, how you doing?
4: Yeah, good. Good, good.
0: Now, Walking Andrew, you got an impression for Marcus?
4: Yeah, I think she can do the Terminator.
5: I'm a friend of Sarah Connor. I was told that she's here. Could I see her, please?
6: No.
5: Where is she? I'll be back.
3: It's made worse by the fact that Nick plays audio before I have to go and do an impression.
0: Well, we've got to know what we're listening to. We've got to know what you're up against. The real version or the Marcus version? All right.
3: Yeah.
0: Are you ready for the Marcinator?
3: I was kind of dreading this moment because I don't think I've ever really done this impression
0: you
3: before.
0: Do it all the time. Flick tells me you do it in the shower.
3: My wife doesn't talk to you.
0: My soap in the shower. See, that's good.
3: Okay, we'll go with the traditional. Wait, I'm going to do my Arnold warm up. Are you ready for this one?
0: Oh, do we have to get 5 minutes of Arnold warm up?
3: Here's my Arnold warm up. Okay, I think I'm good. Here we go. You ready? I'm nervous.
5: Your clothes, give them to me now. I'll be back. I'm a friend of Sarah Connor. I was told she was here. Could I see her, please? I'm a friend of Sarah Connor. I was told that she's here. Could I see her, please?
6: No.
5: Where is she? I'll be back.
0: Andrew, what do you think, my friend?
4: I think he's done a pretty good job, actually.
0: But up to your standard?
4: Yeah, I'll give that a pass.
3: Oh. Well, you know what? I'm still going to let him have the tickets.
0: No, I'm not.
3: No.
0: I will, yeah.
3: 100%.
0: Andrew, thanks for the
3: He's
0: call, brother.
3: He's the first
0: brother.
3: Person to say I passed. I'm giving him the tickets.
0: Hold on the line. Let's get your movie pass. How's that sound, brother?
4: That's awesome. Thank you.
3: Thank you.
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0: So that'll be on the way after Newsport weather next. And don't forget, it's The Breakfast Show, all thanks to Tamar Marine, supporting the fishing and boating industry since 1979. Right now, though, let's get into this.
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2: Steal my standby.
0: Yes.
3: Yes.
0: A trip of a lifetime to Vegas. Yes. All thanks to Launceston GWM. If you want to go to Vegas, the iHeart Music Festival, Benson Boone, Snoop, Doggy Dog, Cardi, BDB, this is the destination to
3: And
0: do
3: you know
0: it.
3: What? If you don't want to go to Vegas, I'm sure you've got a friend that does, so don't be selfish.
0: Yeah, tell everyone about
3: Win.
0: It.
3: Win the comp, take your friend.
0: Tell your grandma.
3: Yeah. Grandma would love to see Snoop Dogg.
0: Tell Pop. Tell your kids.
3: Pop would love to see Zara Larsson.
0: Only if they're over 21 and have their passport, though. That's how you can register. Chillyfm.com.au. We've got a name right here, right now. We'll call it out. They've got 30 minutes to call us back. If they don't, you can steal the standby.
3: And do you know what makes a name go down so much smoother?
0: Water.
3: A nice, soothing drum roll.
0: Oh, yep.
3: That you've definitely got ready.
0: I'm ready for you. Have you got the name in front of you?
3: I've got the name.
0: Yeah, I've got the drum roll.
3: Oh, yeah, sure. Here we go. Here's the name.
0: I've had it, like, for 5 minutes.
3: Right?
0: All right. Here we go. Drum roll.
3: Our standby user is Crystal Trotter.
0: Crystal Trotter.
3: That's right. Trot on over, Crystal. Yep. Trot on over.
0: You can walk the walk, but can you trot the trot?
3: Can you call the call? 30 minutes starting now.
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1: With a look at your local news first, good morning. I'm Ebony Ablett. The head of the Bell Bay Advanced Manufacturing Zone says uncertainty over the future of Bell Bay Aluminium is taking an emotional toll on its workforce. The existing power agreement for the smelter, which employs around 550 people locally, is due to expire at the end of this year, a deadline to sign a new one looming large. A coalition of community leaders have written open letters to both the Prime Minister and the Premier, calling for urgent action to secure a long-term deal. BBAMZ CEO Susie Ballas says the recent closure of Liberty Bell Bay looms large in the minds of employees.
2: We're now nearly at the end of August. We need to get this deal done. We need to give security to those 550 people that are across the road. Let's also remember they have just witnessed 217 people lose their job.
1: The Georgetown Council is this afternoon expected to make a decision on a controversial development application for an artificial intelligence data centre at the site of the old Guns pulp mill. A rally is expected to be held at the Georgetown Council office at midday today. Locals to voice their concerns about the proposal in the hour before the meeting commences. According to agenda documents, it's recommended councillors approve it with some changes. A busy stretch of the West Tamar Highway will begin upgrades next month, with motorists warned they may need to leave 15 minutes earlier. The Forest Road South intersection that links the highway to Trevallon will require reduced speed limits and detours during the works, which will have new traffic and pedestrian lights, a left turn lane, improvements to traffic islands and better shared pathway connections. It's understood it'll add a few seconds to highway trips when completed, but reduce delays and improve overall safety for motorists. And the iconic Princess Theatre sign's officially being taken down as part of ongoing restoration works and renovations. It's lit up the street for nearly nine decades. Understood Council is planning to preserve the original and is working with QVMAG to move the sign into storage.
0: 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Chilly National News now.
3: Good morning, I'm Brooke Seychelle. The opposition leader has refused to say what the coalition's immigration target is for next year. Angus Taylor telling Seven their target will largely be based on housing supply and will most likely be lower than Labor's.
4: What I can say is it'll be substantially below the numbers we have seen in recent years, getting up to 550,000 in a year. It was just too high. The country couldn't cope with it.
3: Meantime, new research suggests data centres will consume seven times more electricity over the next 10 years. The energy market operator forecasts the centres to draw as much power from the grid by 2036 as all homes in New South Wales and Victoria currently do now. And new funding to tackle bird flu could be on the way. It's understood the federal government is considering a package focusing on threats to key species to improve survival and recovery. It comes following mass mortality events and the first marine mammal death from the H5 strain that was recorded over the weekend.
0: For the largest range of mobiles with all major brands, Samsung, Apple and more, mobiles as cheap as $128. 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Chilly, your sport now.
5: Sport now, and the D's say they've dodged a bullet with youngster Matt Jefferson cleared of any major leg injury. The 22-year-old hyperextended his knee in the weekend loss to the Bulldogs. But coach Stephen King's told Fox he's now a chance to play against the Blues in Saturday's wildcard clash.
6: It escaped any ligament damage, which is a real positive. When I saw it initially, I thought the worst. So we've dodged a real bullet there, and we'll just sort of see how he is later in the week.
5: Still on AFL, Bombers legend Matthew Lloyd believes new Essendon coach Mark McVeigh would be open to hiring James Hurd as an assistant.
7: Mark would love to have James Hurd as part of his
8: still
7: company.
8: Now?
7: Yes.
5: On Nine there. Meantime, News Corp's reporting Zach Merritt may have been willing to stay at Essendon had Hurd been appointed as coach. That's the latest in news and sport. I'm Britt Aylin.
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8: Woods, you want to have another crack?
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1: 9 degrees in Launceston currently with a top of 16 on the way. Possible showers throughout the day. Lighter winds are coming through into the afternoon and evening as well. Wednesday is a mostly sunny day expected with a top of 16 degrees and Thursday mostly sunny again and a top of 17 there.
2: In Scottsdale, expect a top of 15. There's going to be some rain about becoming less likely in the afternoon and evening. Tomorrow, top of 15 and sunny and mostly sunny for Thursday, sitting at 9 degrees right now.
1: 10 degrees in St Helens right now. Top of 16 on the way. Very high chance of showers, most likely this afternoon and evening, and light winds coming through in the evening as well. Wednesday and Thursday, both sunny days and both with a top of 17 degrees.
0: 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From the revolutionary Heels hoist to breaking the sound barrier and inventing ultrasound and boldly asking the question, why dial-up and weaken Wi-Fi? Now, prepare yourselves for the greatest discovery of all. It's Nick and Marcus for breakfast on Chilli.
2: And it's 19 minutes to 8 where we are currently in the middle of Steal My Standby. All thanks to Launceston GWM. Awaiting the call of Crystal Trotter.
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2: 633-1591 is the number to call. 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
1: Oh, yeah.
2: Be all yours. But right now, of course, we got to take the Canberra Explorer bus, my friend, and go to Canberra. Now, when you hear that sound, when you hear the bus pull up, anytime during the show, all you have to do is call us up 633-1591 and tell us our destination of the day.
1: That's right. We do have a destination on the Explorer bus. Where is that today, Nico?
2: Today's destination is Canberra Zoo.
1: Canberra Zoo.
2: So if you hear that bus anytime from now till the end of the show, give us a call.
1: You hear that, Crystal Trotter?
2: You could double call up.
1: Canberra Zoo.
2: 633-1591 if you hear that bus. Yes, we are still waiting. Crystal Trotter.
1: Crystal Trotter.
2: Come on, Crystal. We're waiting. See my standby. Sunny Federa. It's Let Me Be In Your Arms. Chilli Breakfast. Good morning.
1: Morning.

0: Sonny Federa. Let me be in your arms. It's here on Chilli Breakfast. All thanks to Tamar Marine, supporting the fishing and boating industry here in Tassie since 1979. Still awaiting the call from Crystal Trotter. You could be going to Vegas. Steal my standby, 633-15901. Marcus, right now we're in the middle of that, but there is something that's begun today.
1: There's some big news. Well, we're in the middle of it now, but it's called the PS Blackout Movement. There is a boycott happening with PlayStation.
0: And don't be alarmed, this is kind of like a political movement, but it's also just a bunch of nerds uniting.
1: Yeah, it's not nearly as important as a political movement.
0: Sorry.
1: 1,000% correct, Nick. Guys, relax.
0: So what is this?
1: They're boycotting PlayStation for a week. So from the 23rd of August through to the 30th.
0: Yeah.
1: To actively go against the decision to remove disc sales from PlayStation.
0: That's right.
1: So they're going digital only. They're moving forward with a digital world, and PlayStation users have cracked it.
0: Yeah.
1: Spat the dumb.
0: I want my physical copy.
1: Slamming the door at their mum's house.
0: Yep.
1: Because that's where they still live, apparently.
0: I'm staying in the basement tonight, Mom.
1: Mom, I want meatloaf. They're just mad. I don't understand it. Look, I'm a gamer. I'm a PlayStation user. I'm a gamer. I get it. But also, guys, we are in the digital age. We've got to move forward with it, unfortunately. Oh. It costs money to manufacture and pump out these discs that don't necessarily make a lot of money. Like, a lot of them sit there on shelves. They never get moved.
0: Can I just say my problem with the whole thing is that they're selling the games. The games are more expensive on digital than they are physical.
1: That is the annoying thing. But then you think about all the sales they have. They do drop prices a lot. They do a lot of 50% offs.
0: No, they don't.
1: You don't think they do?
0: I'm just looking at the PlayStation store, like their own digital store. Mm. Most of the time it takes them forever. Whereas your physical copy physical copy stores, they lower it just whenever.
1: I guess so.
0: I think we all know of one that just does half price sales all the time.
1: Yeah.
0: It wouldn't be a month without it. Big red half price.
1: But at the end of the day...
0: Sorry.
1: At the end of the day, it's a business and they've got to find ways to cut costs and to make profit. If it's costing them and bleeding them money to be putting this stuff on disc, I kind of get it. Don't get me wrong. I love a collection. I've still got my DVD collection.
0: Yeah.
1: I still buy DVDs, in fact, to add to the collection. I love collecting the discs. I love having a physical form of that media. But... what do you do? Like, I'm not going to not play the PlayStation for a week because of it.
0: Can we not be silly? This is going for a week. Like, let's not be silly here. We can't live without video games for a week. I know what I'm capable of.
1: Exactly right.
0: I'm going to be a different human by the end of the week if I boycott it.
1: Now, I will back onto this with saying that there's also massive news around the GTA 6 release coming in November.
0: Yep.
1: The a build of this has already been leaked. There is a guy who's hacked... PlayStation, should I say Take Two and Rockstar.
0: Yeah,
1: he's got an actual build of this game that he's leaking footage from out of protest for the same thing. Basically being like, how dare you go digital only? I'm going to leak parts of this game until you basically cave. So there's this like manhunt to find this guy. He's known as CyberLeak.
0: Yeah.
1: L-E-E-K.
0: It's in the name, I guess.
1: And people thought that this is either... That's right. He was onto something with a name, wasn't he? It feels like it's a stunt from Rockstar to be like, hey, look at this theft happening, grand theft.
0: Yeah.
1: Maybe.
0: I don't doubt it.
1: But I don't know. They're leaking footage that's other... I mean, it's getting people G'd up. It looked like the footage looks so good. And to prove that he hacked it and it's not fake, because obviously we're in a world where we don't believe anything's real anymore due to AI... he's gone into the game and he's fired his weapon against the wall to spell out his own name.
0: CyberLeak. Wow. Okay.
1: Just to prove that
0: a
1: verification that it's him doing it.
0: It's and like he's those leaking... people on eBay. Like, yeah, I swear this is real. It's got your name on it.
1: So it's got them in a bit of a panic because Rockstar's like, oh, wow, this guy actually has a copy of our game. We thought it was AI. It's legit. I don't think it affects overall sales or the release schedule, but it means that... if he does leak the full game, which he's threatening to do, because it's got some sort of dead man switch where if they catch him or arrest him...
0: he just blows up.
1: He'll release the dead man switch, which will effectively open it up to the open market so anyone on PC can play GTA ahead of schedule.
0: Not PlayStation. And he's doing it digitally, I'm guess, not physical. Digitally.
1: Yeah, that's right.
0: He's part of the system.
1: The irony, right?
0: How do we translate this now? I mean, this is a whole movement going on. How do we translate it to potholes in our local area?
1: Potholes in our local area.
0: Do we boycott the roads?
1: I will go out there and create more potholes until they decide to fix the potholes.
0: Launceston is going to be one big Swiss cheese.
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0: Sabrina Carpenter, Espresso, Chili Breakfast, Nick and Marcus. It's coming up to 8 o'clock right now. New sport and weather on the way. We are still awaiting a call from
1: This is your last warning, Crystal.
0: I think she's got like 4 minutes left, so we're going to go to new sport and weather, and then on the other side of that, we're just going to go straight into steel.
1: That was well done, because as you said 4 minutes, it said it was 4 minutes.
0: Oh, really?
1: That was very well done.
0: Nice work. I'm so good.
2: Right under pressure.
0: So Chris, what's her name? Crystal Trotter.
1: Crystal Trotter.
0: If that's your name, give us a call right now. For
1: now.
0: Steal My Standby.
1: And now.
0: Launceston GWM, it's all thanks to. Come on.
1: Now. No, okay.
0: Okay, well, okay, let's go to
1: You've
0: new sport.
1: You've got 3 minutes 30, come on.
0: And don't forget, we still are doing Next Stop Canberra. We could score yourself a Canberra trip, but 100% guarantee you can score yourself a Canberra hamper. 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
2: Good morning, I'm Ebony Applett. Two open letters have been sent to the Premier and the Prime Minister calling for a deal to be done to support the future of Bell Bay Aluminium. They've been signed by four Northern Councils, industry representatives and union reps. The aluminium smelter employs 550 people directly, has around 1,200 contractors and contributes more than $70 million a year in wages. Georgetown Mayor Greg Keyser says his community has already been hit hard in the recent months.
3: The hole that it would leave in my community's finances would be massive.
2: While Launceston Mayor Matthew Garwood estimates half its workforce comes from his local government area. It comes as Georgetown Council will vote on a major development for the region this afternoon, a controversial artificial intelligence data centre proposed by Firmus Technologies. More than 300 responses to the development application were received, citing concerns over issues including noise, contamination, fire safety, vibrations and an overload to the power grid. Council officers have recommended it be approved with some changes, including an updated bushfire plan, updated noise assessment, a public complaints register and a construction environmental management plan. A rally will take place at the chambers prior to the meeting being held to protest the development. A Launceston man who repeatedly fled police multiple times has been jailed after being caught with cash suspected to be the proceeds of crime. Drew Alexander Jones to spend 10 months in prison over the incidents. A total of more than $17,500 in cash was found on three separate occasions between June in 2023 and April last year. During those incidents, he was found with the cash as well as drugs and at one time an unregistered firearm. And e-scooters might be gone from Launceston, but could we soon see e-bikes on our streets? Mayor Matthew Garwood has told the Examiner that his council staff have spoken with operator Lime about a shared mobility scheme in his city, after it was recently announced the Hobart City Council would start working with the company down south. Your Look at the Day's national news and your sport check next.
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4: Good morning, I'm Brooke Seychell. The federal opposition says housing supply will be the main factor in shaping their immigration target moving forward. Leader Angus Taylor telling Seven the number will be lower than what the current figure is, but they still need to crunch some data.
5: Yeah, well, it'll be set based on the housing supply. It'll be capped based on how many houses we have. Now, we expect that'll be well below 200,000, but we'll see what housing looks like over the next little while.
4: A manhunt is underway in Brisbane after a man was allegedly assaulted during a home invasion early this morning. The man was rushed to hospital with multiple injuries. Overseas, New Zealand is the latest country to consider following Australia's footsteps in introducing a social media ban for under-16s. The PM has unveiled the proposed law, saying it's to reduce the harm being done to a generation. It won't be decided until after the country's election in November. And there's chaos for commuters on Sydney's trains this morning. Overhead wiring repairs on the T1 North Shore line have forced replacement buses in both directions.
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6: Moving on to sport, and Zach Merritt's reportedly said he would have stayed a Bomber had James Hurt been appointed Essendon's new coach. The star midfielder is now set to seek a trade again after Mark McVeigh was officially unveiled overnight.
7: I'm ready to go. I love hard work. This means the world to me. I will not let you down.
6: That's McVeigh addressing the club faithful. Meantime, former teammate Matthew Lloyd's backing him to turn things around, but has told Nine he's under no illusion how hard the task will be.
8: He understands that it's not going to be easy with where the club's currently at. Now he has to get to work. He's finished with the Sydney Swans as of now.
6: And in cricket, England's Brydon Carse has been dropped by the Poms after he was arrested and handcuffed outside a nightclub at the weekend. That is the latest in news and sport. I'm Britt Allen.
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1: 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Chili's 3-day forecast.
11: 9 degrees in Launceston currently with a top of 16 on the way. Very high chance of showers becoming less likely later tonight. And some light winds coming through in the late afternoon, becoming lighter in the evening. Wednesday, mostly sunny with a top of 16 degrees. And Thursday, mostly sunny again with a top of 17.
12: Taking a look in Scottsdale, top of 15. Expect some rain. It's going to be very high chance of showers becoming less likely late this afternoon and evening. Tomorrow, sunny and 15, and it's going to be mostly sunny 14 Thursday, currently sitting at 9 degrees.
11: And 10 degrees in St Helens there with a top of 16. We do have a very high chance of showers becoming less likely this afternoon and evening, and light winds coming through in the late evening. Wednesday and Thursday, both mostly sunny, both with a top of 17.
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1: In a world of chaos, two legendary heroes were sent to bring peace and order to the planet. But we couldn't afford them. So we're settling for the next best thing. Or what was available anyway. It's Nick and Marcus for breakfast on Chilli.
12: Yes, welcome on in. 8 minutes past eight in your Tuesday. Welcome on in. Hope you've started your day off the right way. It is Nick and Marcus with you for the 25th of August. And look, the time has run very thin to the point where it's completely out right now. Shall we give this one person one last chance to call through? Five second countdown.
11: You got a 5 second countdown, Crystal Trotter. Are you ready?
12: All right. 5 seconds starting now. Five, four, three.
11: Two. Three. Nine,
12: two.
11: Two, three.
12: One.
11: You're bad at this.
12: Oh, wait.
11: Oh.
12: Could this be?
11: No way.
12: Oh my gosh, wait, let me launch this.
13: Win your way to Vegas today.
1: Steal my standby.
12: All right. Is this Crystal Trotter?
14: No.
11: Hello.
12: Good morning.
11: Who's this?
14: Hello. Alicia.
12: Alicia, you're calling up for Steal My Standby?
14: I am.
12: Waiting for that countdown to go fully.
11: Yeah.
12: Right. Well, I guess you were the hot, like you were right on it.
11: That's the quickest steal we've had. That was very, very quick.
12: Alicia, waiting for it. Now, Alicia, you sound pretty young. Are you over 21?
14: I am.
12: And do you have your passport?
14: I sure do.
12: Well, you could be zipping off to none other than Las Vegas for the iHeart Music Festival.
11: Third question, though.
12: Yep. Mystery third question.
11: Do you have a friend?
14: Oh, yes.
11: Well, who's going to Vegas with you, potentially?
14: I reckon my partner.
11: Oh, I said friend. I didn't say partner.
12: Yeah, you can't take your partner.
11: You can't be friends with your partner.
12: Yeah, that's not a thing. It's legally binding. Actually, by law, you have to stay with that person.
11: We don't like our partners. No, I'm joking, of course. That's amazing. It should be your best friend. No, great choice.
12: That sounds amazing. Well, be listening out the iHeart Countdown on Chilli FM Saturday night with Mikey. He might be announcing your name. You could be going to Vegas. Are you keen to see anyone on this lineup? No, wait, I should say, who are you keen to see on this lineup? Nah, I'm not really keen.
14: Pretty keen to see them all, to be honest.
11: No, that's good.
12: Don't worry, they're all there.
11: It's a stacked lineup, yep. For sure, absolutely. Do you feel good about yourself now that you've stolen someone else's trip to Vegas?
14: Well, I don't know if good's the right word, but I'm glad I'm on the list.
11: Hey, it's a dog-eat-dog world. You got to do this sometimes. You got to look out for yourself. Numero uno, and you've done well.
12: You lick your fingers like you've just licked the dust of Cheetos off your fingers. That's what I want to see. Like, I've just stolen Crystal Trotter's little pass. Well done, mate. You are the hottest one to call through. The fastest one to call through. Hot on the dial is what I meant. I don't know the other
15: one. Oh, no. What have I done?
11: That was a meltdown.
16: And your reaction did it for me straight away. Just the instant, like, you melted like ice cream quicker than I did.
11: Oh, my God. Hey, well done, you. How about that?
16: Let's all get out of here. Let's just say you're now on the standby list. Hold on the line. Let's get your details and stuff and get out of here. All right, Marcus, you get our details, please. I don't want to go anywhere near.

0: Mark Ronson, Bruno Mars, Uptown Funk, Chili Breakfast, Nick and Marcus. All thanks to Tamar Marine. just recovering after last bit where we had...
1: You can't be coming on to our listeners like that. That's so public.
0: It's not. I didn't even mean it like that. I meant hot off the mark. That's what I meant. Alicia, congratulations. You're on the standby list. That's all I got to say. Oh, my gosh. I'm so embarrassed.
1: It's actually sent you to pieces.
0: It was your reaction, too, that made me double take. And then I look back at the disaster I'd done. I was like Joker walking away from the hospital that he blew up in the Dark Knight. And I was like, oh, damn it. What have I done?
1: That was very funny. Hey, so we've got another competition.
0: I was meant to talk about Book Week as well.
1: Yeah,
0: but now
1: you were.
0: I'm lost.
1: What do you want to do? Do you want to talk about Book Week or do you want to go straight into...
0: Book Week's just as much of a disaster as this. What's going on?
1: Just an FYI, we do have another comp. It is to go to Canberra.
0: That's right.
1: This is Next Stop Canberra. Take a listen out. The sound cue will be coming up shortly. And if you didn't hear the destination before, do you want to repeat it now, Nick, or should we leave it?
0: No, it's the hottest sound going around right now. See, I use hot in other ways as well.
1: You're fully broken.
0: I say hot everywhere.
1: Our destination today is...
0: That's what you're listening out for, and Canberra Zoo is the destination for today.
1: That's right. So listen out for the next, half hour or something like that?
0: Yeah, till the end of the show.
1: Till the end of the show.
0: Happen anytime.
1: Anytime.
0: You might know that Book Week is on at the moment.
1: Yes, it is.
0: Up on the Facebook, you can definitely send through what you're dressing up as for Book Week. We know all sorts of characters are going along to schools now, teachers, students. All the likes are dressing up as Harry Potters. They're dressing up as Thing 1, Thing 2 from Cat in the Hat.
1: I have seen a trend, though, in the past few book weeks where people are dressing up as things that just aren't from books.
0: Well,
1: like, they're just from films and TV and gaming.
0: This is what's happening, right? You're right, 100%. And some schools have actually decided that there are books you're not allowed to read, but not allowed to dress up as.
1: Oh, there's a ban list?
0: There's a ban list of costumes for some schools out there.
1: So you can't dress up as something from Animal Farm?
0: Nor 50 Shades.
1: Yeah.
0: I think
1: a 50 Shades costume would...
0: There's a strict ban on all those costumes. I'd hope every year for Book Week. But this one is actually... they're banning things like zombies, wizards and witches because there's a school up in Queensland that have banned all that. There's another school in South Australia that's banned characters from fan fiction. So even your child's imaginary... career, like those characters can't be
1: what do you mean
0: developed?
1: Witches, zombies and ghouls though, like, what are we banning fun as well?
0: Not on the list, but
1: the list.
0: I guarantee it's in invisible ink down here somewhere. But you're right in saying that there's people dressing up as Minecraft, like the characters from Minecraft.
1: Yeah, see, that's a bit much.
0: And the teachers are going, that's not a character. You're just dressing up as, like, your favourite video game. The point of Book Week is, like, pages, man.
1: Yeah.
0: And all you've got is, like, this...
1: Pages, man. That's definitely what something a teacher would say.
0: Steve Buscemi wearing a backwards cap, man.
1: Hey, fellow kids.
0: So... That's going on at the moment, but we do want to hear what you're dressing up as. Let us know on the Facebook. It's up up on the Chili Facebook right now.
1: Yeah, you're dressed as Dorothy.
0: I'm dressed as Dorothy. You're the Mad Hatter.
1: Yep.
0: Can't contain himself.
1: Yep.
0: And I'm the cute princess.
1: Or are you Alice from Alice in Wonderland? Actually, that would make more sense.
0: Why?
1: If I'm the Mad Hatter.
0: Oh, yeah.
1: And I'm giving you a piggyback.
0: Because that happened in the book as well. Let us know. It's up at the Facebook. Listen out. Next Stop Canberra.
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0: 20 for your Tuesday. Welcome on in 27 minutes past 8. It is the 25th of August. And Marcus, people had to listen out for this one sound. Because it's Chilli FM's Canberra Explorer bus that could be taking you to Canberra. All you had to do was listen out to the destination that we're going to today. And we've got someone calling through right now. Got them on the line with us. Laurie, is that you, mate?
1: Yes.
0: Morning, Laurie. How you doing?
1: Yeah, I'm hot.
0: Now, Laurie, you're our new hottest caller.
2: Yeah.
0: Welcome on in. Round of applause.
2: That cheers. Was fantastic. You had it loaded, ready to go.
0: The new hottest caller. You know what? Write that on the whiteboard. Laurie, new hottest caller. I want everyone to know, I think Laurie's hot.
2: Very funny, mate. Thank you. That actually made my morning.
0: Laurie, I'm scarred for life.
2: Well, there's good news here. Not only are you a funny guy, but you've been given the opportunity to give us a call due to the Explorer bus

0: actually said it was pretty amazing. Like, it was actually, there's a lot to do there, very clean environment. Like, it's just like, there's so much.
1: Yeah.
0: It's a good fun bag environment. Hey, Laurie, for a guy with a different sort of automotive name, you managed to catch the bus pretty easily. Well done, my friend. Thank you very much for calling. We'll get your number and details, and you could be getting along to Canberra, but you got that hamper nonetheless. Congratulations.
2: Awesome. Thanks, boys.
0: Hold on the line, hot stuff.
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11: Good morning, I'm Ebony Ablett. The state government is again calling for the federal government to step in and help secure the future of Bell Bay Aluminium as the deadline looms large for a long-term power deal to be signed. The Bell Bay Advanced Manufacturing Zone says the site contributes nearly $600 million in economic activity per year. Government MP Joe Palmer calling for support.
12: We need the federal government to step in the same way it has in Queensland, the same way it has in New South Wales. Why will it not step up here in Tasmania?
11: Meanwhile, Tasmania's Treasurer is slamming the federal government for its GST deal after the PM yesterday said there won't be changes to the system while he's in charge.

0: March. Erica Betts says unless the pre-2018 system is restored, our revenue could be reduced by up to 15% a year, equating to losses of more than $500 million a year. Briefly, authorities have confirmed everything's been cleaned up at the Forest Road and Bain Terrace areas at Trevallon after an incident last night where a large tree fell across the roadway. A Northern Tasmanian council has told a federal hearing roads in the municipality are falling apart. The House of Representatives Standing Committee on Regional Development, Infrastructure and Transport heard from regional Tasmanian councils as part of its inquiry into local government funding. The Northern Midland Council's Marie Bricknell says roads are being worn down by heavy food transportation vehicles such as potato trucks.
1: Most of the roads were built 70 years ago, but also, you know, they don't any longer cater for the big trucks, and they need to be wider, they need to be stronger, the bases need to be changed.
0: And it's been confirmed a busy stretch of the West Tamar Highway at the Forest Road South intersection will see its upgrades begin next month. It links the highway to Trevallon, and once completed, it will have new traffic and pedestrian lights, improvement to traffic islands, better shared pathway connections and a left turn lane, aiming to reduce delays and improve overall motorist safety. Motorists are being told they may need to leave 15 minutes earlier during the construction period due to necessary delays. You'll look at the day's national news and your sport check are next.
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3: Good morning, I'm Brooke Seychelle. New rules for how Australia powers AI data centres will be discussed at National Cabinet this week after the energy market operator revealed the data centre boom could use seven times as much power in the next 10 years. Queensland and the Northern Territory have both rejected the push for renewables. A parliamentary inquiry is urging Canberra to halve the tobacco excise, claiming that soaring taxes have fuelled the growth for Australia's illegal tobacco trade. The New South Wales report recommends the excise be set at its levels in 2019. Overseas, the United States is swapping strikes for sanctions as it employs a new strategy in its war against Iran. Treasury Secretary Scott Bessent has this morning announced the launch of Operation Economic Outcast.
4: An economic onslaught against Iran's financial connections around the globe.
3: And Swinburne Uni researchers say those with body dysmorphic disorder are obsessing over a perceived appearance flaw, often driven by social media.
2: Waterfalls, bushwalks, dirt bike and mountain trails, a great country pub, and a beer-drinking pig named Priscilla. It's got to be the pub in the paddock in Pangana. Chile, your sport now.
5: In sport, the D's say they've dodged a bullet, with youngster Matt Jefferson cleared of any major leg injury. The 22-year-old hyperextended his knee in the weekend loss to the Bulldogs. But coach Stephen King's told Fox he's now a chance to play against the Blues during Saturday's wildcard clash.
6: It escaped any ligament damage, which is a real positive. When I saw it initially, I thought the worst. So we've dodged a real bullet there, and we'll just sort of see how he is later in the week.
5: Meantime, GWS could be facing a mass exodus, with Toby Green expected to meet Geelong this week, while Jesse Hogan and Jake Stringer have been linked to the Magpies. And Aussie cricket officials are giving no guarantees Marnus Labuschagne will be part of the October tour of South Africa. The batsman hasn't scored a century since 2023. That's the latest in news and sport. I'm Brit Aitlin.
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8: Your lawn system weather forecast for today, currently sitting at 9 degrees with a top of 16 on the way. High chance of showers becoming less likely later tonight and some lighter winds coming through. Your Wednesday, mostly sunny with a top of 16, and Thursday, mostly sunny again with a top of 17.
9: Top of 15, there's going to be some rain about, Scottsdale. A chance of showers becoming less likely late this afternoon and evening, and winds getting up to 20 kilometres per hour. Sunny and 15 on the way tomorrow, and mostly sunny and 14 Thursday. It's sitting at 10 degrees right now.
8: You okay, mate?
9: Yeah, I'm good.
8: Yeah, 11 degrees in St Helens currently. Top of 16, very high chance of showers and light winds coming in. Wednesday and Thursday, both mostly sunny days, and both with a top of 17 degrees.
2: 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From the revolutionary Hills Hoist to breaking the sound barrier and inventing ultrasound. And boldly asking the question, why dial-up and weaken Wi-Fi? Now, prepare yourselves for the greatest discovery of all. It's Nick and Marcus for breakfast on Chilli.
9: 20 minutes to 9, you've got Nick and Marcus with you for your Tuesday here on Chilli Breakfast. We've got two songs up at the Instagram story right now. It's Launceston Floorworld's spicy single. We picked a song each, you go vote, and the most voted song by the people gets played at the end of the show. And if your name is Eddie Vedder, you get the golden vote today. It means if Eddie Vedder votes for one of our songs, that song is played at the end of the show. It's just
8: clarifying. That's right.
9: It's the all-time winner. So what song do you want Eddie Vedder to vote for today?
8: I want him to vote for another powerhouse setup that we have. All-female cast on this one.
9: Yeah.
8: We've got Maya, we've got Pink, we've got Christina Aguilera, and I'm definitely forgetting someone. I think it's produced by Missy Elliott, and we've got, there's a fourth,
9: Lil Kim, Pink,
8: Lil Kim, yeah, Lil Kim, it's Lady Marmalade.

0: And they're all quite hot, aren't they? You would agree?
1: What did you pick today?
0: I've gone with John Farnham. You're the voice. He's hot.
2: I'm not helping you out of this one.
0: What? He's a hot guy. You're the voice, John Farnham. Going up against your hot stuffs, Christina Aguilera, Lil Kim, Pink, Maya, Lady Marmalade. I just figure
1: genuinely embarrassed.
0: If
1: I this
0: call,
1: is how you act.
0: If I call everything hot,
1: yeah,
0: then everyone's on the same playing
1: field. It's not the deflection you think it is.
0: No, it's 100%. It's going to work.
1: It's just drawing
0: if
1: more.
0: If I spread the Vegemite thin, no, then it'll taste better.
1: It's just more Vegemite.
0: Yeah,
1: it's spread further.
0: We
1: no,
0: love it.
1: It's more obvious if you spread it further.
0: If you're listening right now, you're hot.
1: Yeah.
0: There we go. It spreads far and wide.
1: Just drawing attention to it.
0: Let's get some freebies. Styles as a

0: Harry Styles, as it was here on Chilli Breakfast. You got Nick and Marcus.
1: That's
0: and
1: a home of the hottest hits, right, Nick?
0: That's right. Everything's hot. Even me wearing this jumper, I'm getting hot and sweaty and stuff. I want to know where these freebies are at.
2: Hey now, where's Jackie with the freebies? Tell me, cruising, got some free stuff

0: Jay Hubs.
1: What is going on?
0: You know what they say, if you can't stand the hot, stay out of the kitchen, right?
1: Oh my gosh, I can't keep up with you guys.
2: It's very funny. It's very. He's at a loss for words.
1: He's not saying anything now. I've never heard him so quiet before.
0: His face is buried in his hands. He's struggling.
3: Legally, I can't say anything. I can't process any words.
0: That's
3: so
0: all right.
3: You may as well just take this one.
0: How are you today, Harves? Are you good?
1: I'm not too bad. Yeah. Having a good start to the day. How are you guys having a good start, you know, apart from the little slip up?
0: Oh, I'm having a great day. Before. In fact, my day got better at the second half. It's been very fun. Where are you today, Jay Harves?
1: I'm out at Invermay this morning. I'm out here at Rosetto Tiles for their expert design. 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But I'm out here this morning. If you want to swing by, you're in the Invermay area. I've got some goodies with me. I've got some Crepes Master Loaf. I've got some Valhalla ice cream, some Red Bull as well.
0: Sounds like you've got your hands on some hot property there.
1: Yep, hot stuff, some would say. hot stuff.
3: Stop it, you
0: well,
3: two.
0: Well, things are heating up today, so Jay Harves, go out and find her.
3: You guys need an ice bath. You need to cool down.
0: She's out and about somewhere. She's got some stuff. And Rosetto Tiles, I think you said. Is that where you are?
1: Yeah, out here at Rosetto Tiles and in the Bay.
0: Sorry, this
3: be
0: is
3: hot
0: way
3: on her, get
0: funny.
3: On down there, do all the stuff. I'll catch you later, Harves. Bye. Thanks. Get your freebies. Bye.
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4: It's Nick and Marcus on Chilli. Tamar Marine, supporting the fishing and boating industry here in Tassie since 1979. 59 to 63 hull.

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1: So
0: it's Repeat It, where we don't like repeating things. We like moving on with the day and keeping going, right? We like keeping on going. 5 minutes to nine. It's been Nick and Marcus hanging out with you. We have to clock off for today, but right before we do that...
2: Let's get ready to rumble!
3: Kick it!
4: It's the Spicy Single!
5: You gotta fight!
0: Yes.
6: This is the hot, spicy, sorry.
0: We just keep going.
6: Spicy single, all thanks to Launceston Floor World, more than just flooring, where Nick and I pick two songs, two hot songs, go back to back.
0: We move on.
6: That go back to back. He picks one, I pick one, and you, the listener...
0: You know what?
6: Gets to... what?
0: This might be the first ever time I say this on Chili, or the first ever time this has ever been said on Chili in all of its years. I'm banning the word hot. Banning the word hot and hottest. It's not coming back up. It's a banned word from now on.
6: All right.
0: It's on the blacklist.
6: This is the sexy single.
0: I don't mind that.
6: Yeah.
0: I could get around that.
6: We picked two songs. Nick, what have you picked today?
0: I picked Sexy John Farnham with You're the Voice.
7: You're the voice, try and understand it. Make the noise and make it clear.
0: Oh, oh. Go on now, you say who you picked.
6: Sexy Lady Marmalade.
0: Those are your two songs. Let me refresh the poll right now. Sexy, sexy poll.
6: Oh,
0: all right.
6: Dear.
0: And it seems like the numbers are in. The people have favoured one song. And you know it's Sexy John Farnham.
6: It was, yeah, it wasn't close. I mean, it was close-ish. But
0: yeah, it was good.
6: It was a no-brainer, let's be honest.
0: Hey,
6: not even mad.
0: Thanks for joining us. It's going to be a fresh year day tomorrow. Let's not reference anything that happened except... Hot is on the ban list from now on, and hottest. John Farnham here on Chili Breakfast. Have a great day. We'll catch you tomorrow. Bye.
6: Bye.

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2: Good morning, I'm Ebony Applett. The Georgetown Council will this afternoon decide on the future of a development application for an AI data centre at the Old Guns Pulp Mill site at Bell Bay. Council officers have recommended it be approved with some changes. When it was advertised in June, there was significant community backlash due to a lack of consultation. Now, more than 300 responses to the DA were received, with concerns including the potential overloading of the power grid, fire safety, noise and more. A rally will be held outside the chambers at midday before the meeting commences at 1. Firmus Technologies was also behind an AI data centre being built at St Leonard's. The state government insists health spending is at an all-time high, despite concerns from the ANMF over staffing levels. According to the union, multiple shifts in Hobart were 6 to 8 personnel short of safe staffing minimums, some only able to be filled by workers pulling double shifts. Tasmanian branch secretary Emily Shepherd claims there are establishments in need of another 40 or so staff in order to safely fill out rosters. Liberal MP Joe Palmer says the government's providing a record level of funding to our public hospitals.
3: We keep investing like no government has ever invested in our health system. Extraordinary funding like we've never seen before.
2: The deadline for a long-term power deal for Bell Bay Aluminium is looming closer than ever as industry leaders urge the state and federal governments to do everything in their power to secure the smelter's long-term future. It's understood a deadline for Rio Tinto is now less than a week away. The current short-term deal expires in December. The Bell Bay Advanced Manufacturing Zone says the outcome of the negotiations is critical for Tasmania's future. The smelter employs around 550 people and is one of the biggest companies connected to our power grid. And a bright new installation is set to transform a reservoir at Cressy with a mural project between Taswater, the Northern Midlands Council, and mural artist James Carwin, known as Creamer, to get underway. Locals are being encouraged to attend a community session tonight to meet with James, share their stories and help shape the design and the themes of the mural that will be done to reflect the region's identity. The session will be held at the Cressy Bowls Club from 4:30 until 6 p.m. Your Look of the Day's national news is next.
1: 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Chilly. National. News. Now.
4: Good morning, I'm Brooke Seychelle. The federal opposition says housing supply will be the main factor in shaping their immigration target moving forward. Leader Angus Taylor telling Seven the number will be lower than what the current figure is, but they still need to crunch some data.
5: Yeah, well, it'll be set based on the housing supply. It'll be capped based on how many houses we have. Now, we expect that'll be well below 200,000, but we'll see what housing looks like over the next little while.
4: Meantime, Labor is reportedly considering a new bird flu package to tackle threats to key species and improve survival and recovery. The Environment and Agriculture Ministers are reportedly working on the funding following the first marine mammal deaths from the virus. The Victorian Premier is set to unveil a major overhaul of Melbourne's suburban rail loop today. Ben Carroll is expected to cut up to $2 billion from the project's price tag while keeping it on schedule. And Sydney Trains hopes to have their services running by the afternoon after the T1 and T9 lines were suspended due to a wiring failure.
1: 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Mitre 10, Chile, your sport now.
2: In sport, Zach Merritt's reportedly said he would have stayed a Bomber had James Hird been appointed Essendon's new coach. The star midfielder is set to seek a trade again after Mark McVeigh was officially confirmed to be taking the reins overnight.
6: I'm ready to go. I love hard work. This means the world to me. I will not let you down.
2: McVeigh there addressing the club faithful. Meantime, Bombers legend Matthew Lloyd believes the new coach would be open to hiring James Hird as his assistant.
7: Mark would love to have James Hird as part of his
8: staff. Still now?
7: Yes.
2: On Nine there. And the Tigers are in hot water over their Mad Monday celebrations after footage emerged of shirtless players being slapped and whipped at a pub out in Gippsland. That is the latest in news and sport. I'm Britt Allen.
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0: Because sometimes we just need to zip it.